0: Mom's hot take on XYZ with Eric Zachary. Mom has joined us.
1: I'm hot. She's
0: I'm fired. Upset. She's mad about these new dorm roofs and these storage spaces.
1: I had a here's your bag, pack it, let's go.
0: Right, when
1: that
0: you were
1: was,
0: in college.
1: That's when I went to college. I got, you know, one pair of socks, one pair of underwear.
0: One pair of socks? Were you going to jail?
1: and a blazer, you know, and that was my big thing. And it's like nowadays.

0: I guess I would have to have rented a public storage space for my hidden dream closet, my Barbie closet.
1: I have to believe this is like the rich kids only, because I don't think anybody is truly doing this.
0: They are. Okay. You go do it. Go down that rabbit hole. You'll be shocked. But it occurred to me, wow, what would my mom say if I asked her for more storage space or to pitch in for $300 extra a month?
1: She'd say you're doing too much. That's what she would say. Mom's hot take on XYZ with Eric Zachary. If you missed any of this show, you want to catch it on demand, even in video form, you could do that. 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

0: 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I want to talk about that idea of, like, people, places, things being those in your life for reasons or seasons. You know, I think everybody, if you don't know that phrase, like, someone is in your life for a reason, someone is in your life for a season. Mm-hmm. We're like, it's okay to, like, let go of stuff.
1: Yeah.
0: You know, like, things that aren't serving you. Like, if things or places or people have growing pains in your life, you know, there's sometimes, hey, that was cool for me when I was in my early 20s. Or, yeah, you know, I think about you, Audrey, when, like, you're about to turn 25. I remember at that age, I was like, okay, I know some of the people that are going to be in my life for the rest of my life. And I know some people that, like, oh, it was cool to, you know, I see you at the bar every so often after, you know, my shift, or, you know, I worked a double at the restaurant. I'm gonna go and oh, there's that person outside of this location, and and, you know, us having a couple drinks, we really don't have anything to talk about. Yeah. We're like, we're not really all that compatible, you know? And sometimes it's like, damn, like, I don't want to, like, end a relationship, or I don't want to move out of that space. But, you know, you got to give yourself the room to grow and flourish.
1: Yeah,
0: you know what I'm saying?
1: Absolutely. I definitely, okay, so I'll preface this by saying I am not a religious person. However, I... is the saying, like, thank God for the unanswered prayers.
0: Sure,
1: is something that I, like, kind of think about a lot.
0: Yeah.
1: Because I feel like as you move through life, there are things that you just, like, so desperately want to work that sometimes just don't.
0: Yep.
1: Or, you know, friendships or relationships or whatever. And I do think back on, like I regret nothing, and I regret no, like, there are no friendships or any, like, connections that I have from my past that I'm like, that wasn't meant to be when that happened, you know? And so, yeah, I think everyone's there for a reason,
0: even if
1: it is just for a season.
0: There you go.
1: You know what I mean?
0: Exactly.
1: Yeah, that's my thought on it.
0: No, for sure. So, I mean, like, remind yourself that as you're going through your week. Like, does this serve me?
1: Yeah.
0: Does this benefit, you know, what I've got going on? Does it help the community that I'm trying to build, whether it's a place, thing, or person?
1: Mm-hmm.
0: So, yeah, reasons and seasons.
1: Yeah.
0: Keep it in your head as you go through this week. It's your XYZ mental health moment, all brought to you by Progressive Insurance.
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0: Does your favorite pop star have a clone? Are touring artists using body doubles? Usher is the latest in the rumor mill saying that like he might have somebody else on stage with him.
1: Yeah, he did his first show recently with Chris Brown for this tour. And he stepped out. He's got this kind of funky outfit on. Okay. He's got his little sunglasses. He's got a new beard. And that man does not look like Usher. I'm telling you right now, that man does not look like Usher. So I get it. But Usher's like, y'all are crazy. Like, obviously it's me. Obviously it is him. Unless
0: it could be somebody else.
1: Yeah.
0: Which somebody's got to be doing it. We can't all be getting accused of having a clone.
1: Well, yeah. Okay, wait. Let's think of it. So it's Shakira.
0: Shakira's had it happen.
1: And now Usher.
0: Usher's had it happen.
1: And then also
0: Lil Wayne had it happen like a week or two ago.
1: I think also there was another pop
0: Jim
1: girl.
0: Jim Carrey for a while.
1: Yeah, Jim
0: remember?
1: Carrey.
0: Yes.
1: People were like, that's not Jim Carrey.
0: But he was like, it is. Yeah. I just want someone, one person to come out and be
1: like, I did it.
0: I did have a clone. My bad.

0: feel like every so often we as a country decide to latch on to one food item.
1: Absolutely.
0: Like, we don't know what is like truly out there until some influencer is like, you haven't tried this.
1: And then the country goes nuts.
0: Yes, yeah.
1: Nuts.
0: For this one
1: chains.
0: Thing.
1: Chains. I'm talking like
0: yes.
1: Fast food chains.
0: Yep.
1: Restaurants.
0: Yes.
1: Brands everywhere.
0: Every place you could fit this thing. Like, remember when sriracha sauce was just like the brand new thing?
1: Yes.
0: That was like, I think it's also funny that Chipotle, the restaurant, introduced like guacamole to America.
1: Right. So right now it's Dubai chocolate.
0: Okay.
1: But I think that we should do a best of.
0: Okay. Yeah. Yeah.
1: Of all of the previous
0: I'm rolling out the hits because I'm mad at this.

0: XYZ with Eric Zachary. Jordan here. Audrey here.
1: I'm
0: Eric
1: here.
0: Not here.
1: Yeah, where is he?
0: Not present. In your hometown. Stuck there.
1: In Minnesota.
0: In Minnesota. All right, we were talking about food trends.
1: Yes.
0: And how everybody latches on to what it, like, Dubai chocolate right now.
1: Dubai chocolate is
0: everywhere.
1: It is literally everywhere. I just saw Dubai chocolate pancakes.
0: Why?
1: Dubai chocolate milkshakes. You see, it's like everywhere has a Dubai chocolate dessert. And I'll be honest, I still don't even really know what Dubai chocolate is. I've had it. It's very yummy, but I don't know, like...
0: It's like pistachios inside chocolate.
1: Right. Okay, right? So we're not reinventing the wheel here.
0: Not really, no.
1: But like...
0: And I have to assume that they've been eating this for a while in Dubai.
1: Yeah, sure.
0: You know?
1: Yeah.
0: It'd be even better if, like, Dubai's like, we don't have anything to do with that. Like, somebody made this in Connecticut.
1: Right. Exactly.
0: Yeah, but I just hate how, to your point, like, oh, there's Dubai chocolate pancakes. That doesn't even make sense.
1: Yeah.
0: There's Dubai chocolate, you know, air fresheners.
1: Yes.
0: Like, when, I know this isn't a food, but, like, when Wicked, the movie, was huge.
1: Oh, yes.
0: And, like, Wicked mac and cheese, where you can make your noodles pink or green.
1: Okay, look, I loved that, though.
0: No, I hate the why?
1: Okay, so I raised you ube.
0: Ube?
1: Yes.
0: Explain.
1: When everything was ube.
0: What is ube?
1: Girl, come on.
0: When was ube? What is ube?
1: Okay, ube is it's like everywhere. So it's a purple yam.
0: Oh, okay, yeah,
1: you know,
0: I do know this.
1: Like
0: I do know this.
1: It's like the purple desserts that were everywhere for a while. Matcha, too.
0: You know what's
1: matcha
0: embarrassing?
1: And everything.
0: You said ube, and I was thinking udon noodles. But we'll just keep moving on.
1: Okay,
0: we're fine. We're
1: adding
0: fine.
1: Adding to the list, also bone marrow, when that was everybody was like, I gotta get my hands on some bone marrow.
0: You can't make like a bone broth to add to like your sauces anymore. Like, you have to like melt down bone marrow, you know, like.
1: Yeah.
0: It's such a richer flavor.
1: Yes.
0: Black truffles. I feel
1: truffles.
0: Like if you are in the restaurant area, like everybody's like, oh, I love a black truffle oil. And it's like, it doesn't do anything. If it's
1: truffle
0: not like the flakes on your food.
1: For a really long time.
0: I think it still is to some degree.
1: I mean, yeah, for sure. I feel like that's the thing with like the Dubai chocolate is I'm like, is this going to be one that is kind
0: that
1: of
0: stinks.
1: Just like left over?
0: Yeah,
1: or is it too bad?
0: Well, so
1: to
0: like,
1: be, you know what I mean?
0: To me, like sriracha sauce, right?
1: Yeah.
0: Like, that has now become the sauce that is in the back of the fridge that you haven't touched for like 8 months.
1: I still use a lot of sriracha.
0: No, that's what I'm saying. Like it stood the test of time. Like,
1: oh,
0: it was
1: sure,
0: one of those, like, oh, this is the new trend. Everybody, we're putting sriracha on our eggs. We're putting sriracha in our
1: chili
0: milk.
1: Chili crisp.
0: Chili crisp
1: point.
0: Is big. Yes. Chili crisp is big. I hate that we don't have like original thought.
1: Right.
0: You know, like somebody says Dubai chocolate and now IHOP has Dubai chocolate pancakes. I don't know if IHOP actually does. No shade. But yeah, like come up with something. Love it. Don't go crazy over it. It's XYZ.
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5: Well, very good Monday evening greetings to you, Canton. And here's the deal. We've got scattered showers and thunderstorms in the forecast, and there could be strong to severe storms. So do keep it here for the latest. We've got you covered as always. And we're looking at lows right around 69, 70 degrees by early tomorrow morning. Into your Tuesday, more unsettled weather. We'll call it a thundery Tuesday with scattered showers, thunderstorms. Again, there could be some strong storms, highs around 80 degrees, otherwise partly to mostly cloudy skies. We've got you covered, and I am staff meteorologist Holly Strano on Mix 94.1.
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0: XYZ with Eric Zachary. It's Jordan here.
1: And also Audrey.
0: It's Audrey here. Yeah. There is no Eric.
1: No, he is actually stuck in my hometown currently.
0: Which, one, I think he hates more than anything.
1: Yeah, he's so upset.
0: Two, like, I think you, like, it being birthday week for you, because that's really what I want to talk about. Yeah. Like, what are the odds that you're not there, but Eric is in your favorite place?
1: And that he's going to be a...
0: He's going to be the worst person
1: ever.
0: Just the biggest, like, St. Paul, Minneapolis hater.
1: Go to this place. Go to this place. He's like, no, I'm going to stay in my hotel.
0: And be mad. All right. Well, enough of him. It's your birthday.
1: It's my birthday week.
0: Everybody's excited for Audrey. What's the big goal for this week? Like, what are you trying to do?
1: Make it through, man.
0: Make it through? The bar has to be higher.
1: No, this birthday, I'm turning 25. And huge. It's really... It's
0: quarter life crisis.
1: It's quarter life crisis. No. And like this year is already coming in with a bang. So we'll see. I'm just here.
0: All right. It's Monday.
1: I'm doing my best.
0: If we can only go up from here. It's XYZ with Eric Zachary.

0: Apparently, everybody thinks Usher now has a clone or like a body double.
1: Yeah.
0: Usher XYZ ENT Entertainment Report, all brought to you by Eggland's Best. Audrey, tell me about this.
1: Okay, so night one. Okay. Picture this in your mind. Right. Night one, Usher and Chris Brown's show at MetLife Stadium in New Jersey.
0: Yep.
1: Somebody takes a video of Usher, and I'll be honest, it doesn't really look Usher.
0: So there's some claim to the clone thing.
1: Yeah, so people are like, this is not Usher. Like, who are they putting on stage?
0: Okay.
1: And why is it not Usher?
0: Right, right. They paid for Usher. They should get Usher.
1: Usher responds, and he's like, this is, like, how did you come up with this? AI isn't that advanced. Like, you guys are so funny, clone, ha, ha, ha, ha. And I was like, at first, when I saw this, I was like, okay, everybody's being dramatic again,
0: sure. Okay.
1: Whatever. I saw the video. It, like, it really doesn't look like Usher.
0: Okay, so.
1: Like, I know that it is Usher,
0: Right, okay. So you're team clone.
1: But, like, to be fair, like, he looks different than he usually does.
0: Okay.
1: In my opinion.
0: Just like now, could it be like AI trolls? Like they're just throwing a new face on there? Or is to your ability, like, okay, this is a real video?
1: I think this is just Usher and he has like a different style of beard than he usually does.
0: Okay, gotcha.
1: You know what I mean?
0: Like, so it's the facial hair thing.
1: I'm pretty sure that's what's happening. And he has sunglasses on and like a hat and whatever.
0: Right, right. So it's easy to mistake him for a man that isn't Usher.
1: Well, right. It's like when, you know, when Shakira, everybody was like, Shakira has a body double. Do you remember this?
0: Yeah, okay. So,
1: and it like low-key didn't look like Shakira.
0: Right, right. So that's the point. Like, that's why I want to bring this up. Like, maybe that is Usher and it was just a bad angle.
1: Yeah.
0: These clone, like, conspiracies, like, keep coming
1: up. They keep
0: going. So someone has to be using a body double. Like, there are definitely our favorites. Someone is doing it.
1: You think that, like, so surely there has to be one person who's using body double?
0: It can't be everybody, but at least, like, maybe Shakira was doing it. Like, last week, I think somebody commented, like, Lil Wayne has no tattoos and a ton of muscles on stage. Where did this come from, right?
1: That's so,
0: like,
1: hilarious.
0: Maybe it's AI. Yeah. Maybe it's a bad angle. But maybe someone is using a clone.
1: We'll
0: just
1: keep
0: saying.
1: Doing it. It's fun to talk about.
0: Okay. It's your XYZ ENT Entertainment Report, all brought to you by Eggland's Best.
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0: Today on XYZ with Eric Zachary. Eric is not here, and I feel like whenever it's just Audrey and I, we're like passing notes like in high school that Eric will never read. Yeah, just having our giggles.
1: He doesn't know what we're saying.
0: He has no idea. I guess he could go back and listen to the show.
1: But
0: Usher is having body double rumors and I guess issues online with people saying, that's not you on stage, brother.
1: And I'm one of them. Just kidding.
0: No, you do believe that it might not be him. Exactly. Audrey's birthday week is this week. If you see Audrey, if you find her on the internet, go say happy birthday to her.
1: Yeah.
0: The weekend is not retiring. I am so excited. Audrey, not so much.
1: I know. It's fine. He can stay.
0: He should stay. We've also got Mom's Hot Take. Fresh out, we're teaching you what new music just dropped and a mental health moment. If you missed any of the show, you can always run it back on demand. You can watch the show as well on Apple Podcasts, Spotify, wherever you get your...

0: Have you ever just gotten like such a bad gift that it might ruin the room of gift giving?
1: I don't know I have.
0: Now, let me set the scene for you, because it's not truly like a Christmas sort of thing, but my wife just went to this boozy book exchange, right? Where you basically bring a book, you get a book, but you don't know what you're getting. Mm-hmm. Now, because it's boozy, you would think it's fun, right?
1: Yeah, right.
0: The book she got, I was like, this is a sick joke. Like, okay. I'm gonna tell you about it in a second.
1: I'm
0: but know
1: scared.
0: That I know you should be, because okay. I was like, what?
1: Okay.

0: XYZ with Eric Zachary. It's Jordan. It's Audrey. Yeah. Eric's not here. Real bummer. He's missing the party.
1: Womp womp.
0: But I want to talk to you about these boozy book exchanges. I'm saying them like they've been
1: like
0: around
1: this
0: forever.
1: This is like a thing.
0: Yeah, yes. Yeah. I don't know
1: but
0: about
1: this
0: it.
1: This is just a party that your wife went to?
0: Yes.
1: Yeah.
0: Last night, she went to this thing. I

0: had no idea that these happened, mm-hmm. but I'm thinking if you go to something called the Boozy Book Exchange, it's booze, it's books,
1: yes.
0: it's probably fun.
1: Yeah.
0: Right? Like you bring a book, here's the rules, you bring a book, you get a book. You don't know what book you're getting, though. So they kind of, like, mix it up.
1: Sure.
0: Right? Now, she goes with one of her friends. They both are avid readers. This is the place for them. Mm-hmm. Her friend gets a very normal, fun book. Can't wait to read this, have a glass of wine, share it with her friends. Mm-hmm. Right? My wife gets a book on how to navigate abusive relationships.
1: What?
0: It's all about, like, are you married to an alcoholic? Are you married to someone with
1: an addiction?
0: So that's what she was like. The whole party was ruined for me.
1: That's so
0: heavy.
1: Weird.
0: So weird.
1: Who did this?
0: Right. So they don't know. Like, it's like going to your company's white elephant and you get brass knuckles. Do you know what I'm saying?
1: That's so weird.
0: It was like...
1: It's
0: anonymous.
1: So she didn't know who got it for her.
0: She has no idea who brought the book.
1: Did the person who brought it for her know who it was given?
0: No. So basically what they do is when you bring your book, you put it in a brown bag. And then you leave the brown bag on the shelf.
1: At any point,
0: you go up and grab a new brown bag.
1: Yeah, that's just a weird one to bring to a book exchange.
0: Like, beyond trolling.
1: That's...
0: Right?
1: Yeah.
0: Like, everybody's like, oh, I got the book version of, like, The Summer I Turned Pretty.
1: Yeah.
0: You know? Like, and she's like, oh, okay, is my husband going
1: so
0: to
1: I
0: kill me?
1: I just got married.
0: Yeah, and that's the other thing on top of it. Like, yeah. We've been married for 2 months.
1: No, she's that's like, crazy.
0: I don't know if this is, like, a divine sign. I'm like, I'm doing none of that.
1: No,
0: I'm doing none of that.
1: Maybe she should just gift it to someone who she's concerned about, maybe. You know what I mean?
0: I don't know that this can be in the gift rotation anymore.
1: Okay.
0: Whether
1: you're
0: anonymous
1: saying, like,
0: or
1: get rid of it.
0: You can't, you know, because to her point, like, once she had that, she was like, oh, okay, well, I'm not going to go get a third drink. Like this.
1: Yeah, she's like, well, guys, it's been real fun.
0: Yeah,
1: I'm,
0: you know.
1: Ready to head out.
0: I don't know if I'm coming back to these, these are the books I'm going to be getting.
1: I feel like I would feel the same way.
0: Yeah.
1: Maybe we can do, like, a boozy, but you know what would be fun?
0: Okay.
1: Boozy children's book exchange.
0: Oh, okay.
1: That would be fun.
0: Like the places you'll go.
1: Yeah, I really like Bad Seed. That's one I really like.
0: I don't even know that one.
1: It's really cute.
0: Okay. Is that newer book or is it a classic?
1: Yeah, it's a newer one. My mom's a teacher for context.
0: Oh, got it. Okay.
1: But it's like this seed and he's like,
0: he's bad.
1: I'm a bad seed.
0: What could that possibly teach
1: it's
0: children?
1: Really good. It's really good.
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6: Well, very good Monday evening greetings to you, Canton. And here's the deal. We've got scattered showers and thunderstorms in the forecast, and there could be strong to severe storms. So do keep it here for the latest. We've got you covered as always. And we're looking at lows right around 69, 70 degrees by early tomorrow morning. Into your Tuesday, more unsettled weather. We'll call it a thundery Tuesday with scattered showers, thunderstorms. Again, there could be some strong storms, highs around 80 degrees. Otherwise, partly to mostly cloudy skies. We've got you covered, and I am staff meteorologist Holly Strano on Mix 94.1.
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1: They say the holy water's watered down, and this town's lost its faith.

0: Mom's Hot Take is on the way, where Eric's mom provides her glorious commentary. Joins us three times a week to give us what she believes is trending in the world. Mom, how are you today?
1: I'm heated, but uh-oh, this pushed me off the cliff. It's been reported that a lot of parents are renting public storage spaces for their children when they enter freshman year at college because there's not enough space in the dorm rooms.
0: Okay.
1: Which is fine. Okay, I mean, that's a stretch.
0: Sure.
1: But now there's actual viral videos of people decorating those storage places.
0: Like it's an apartment.
1: Yes,
0: right.
1: Like it's a walk-in closet.
0: Okay, all right. Let's jump into this. Give us a second. Mom's Hot Take coming up next.

0: Mom's Hot Take on XYZ with Eric Zachary. Eric's mom joins the show three times a week to give us what is trending in the news. And right now, it's one of those rare moments where I am going to agree with you, Mom, because I am upset.
1: Twice.
0: Too. It's all brought to you by T-Mobile. Mom, tell us about these storage units.
1: Couldn't believe it. Okay, when I went off to college, yes, in the dark ages, you know, you brought your little suitcases and you got to know your roommate that you hated freshman year and continued to hate, but whatever.
0: Okay.
1: And you were limited on your space. The dorm rooms were small. That's fine. That's the way it is. That's how you get grit.
0: Right.
1: And nowadays, it seems that the children that are entering their freshman year in college have now decided to pack up their household and take it with them, meaning
0: they
1: don't have enough room in their dorm room. So mom and dad are popping for public storage spaces. And then in turn, those storage spaces are kind of, you know, seedy looking. So they're actually decorating the storage places to look like walk-in closets.
2: Wait, so I'm confused. Is it like they'll go in and hang
1: and
2: out in there?
1: I don't know. The one I saw looked like a walk-in Hollywood closet.
0: So
1: they hired a handyman. He built shelves. He built, poles for the clothes to hang on and little nooks and crannies. It was just absolutely ridiculous.
0: My thing is they're turning their dorms, which you're only supposed to be in for like less than a year, the two semesters that you're there. You are building them out. You're glamming them out. They're the best rooms that they could possibly be. But because they are, there's no space for the things that you actually need. So now you're getting more space and then glamming that out for no reason at all.
1: Come on. This is why I'm sorry. Children are not learning the right stuff.
0: And I like what you said in the beginning about grit. There's no grit. You need to like leave home and rough it.
2: Here's the thing. I have thoughts on that. I feel like I don't know if anything about college is like building a whole ton of grit. It's expensive. You're probably I don't know if it's like that's where you're getting the grit, but I will say a couple years ago when people were like hiring decorators for their dorm rooms, I was like, this is a little crazy.
0: Yes.
1: That has gone beyond
2: wild
1: helicopter parenting to decorating helicoptering parenting.
0: Right.
1: I mean, it's what just go buy them an apartment then. And decorate the whole apartment. Why the storage space? And I thought, okay, this is like a one-off. This is everywhere. The storage spaces fill up real quick. You got to book them in July. And then you start bringing your stuff in because I guess you need, fall decor, winter decor, spring decor.
0: Imagine a storage space booking as though it's like a hotel or like a luxury. Like,
2: crazy.
0: That's absurd.
2: Yeah.
0: Like, you need to be, like you said, Audrey, it's expensive. So
2: this just feels like a rich kid thing.
0: Most definitely.
2: You know what I mean?
0: Most definitely.
2: That's okay, I guess. Sure.
0: Let them live. Let them do their thing.
2: I mean, here's the thing is that they're going to probably do something like this anyway.
0: Sure.
2: You know?
0: Sure.
2: So it's like, it's just a new iteration of it, whether it's like,
0: know.
1: You got to check this out, Audrey. I assume that it's a higher income people, families.
0: Most definitely.
1: But there are still, a lot of them are joining together and saying, okay, let's do a public space together and then we can keep all our stuff in here and perhaps even make a, like a bar setting. I don't know. It's like, rent an apartment.
0: Right. Just go for the, why are we taking the storage space for the people who need to like house their skis?
1: Mm-hmm.
0: Okay.
1: I'm just confused.
0: All right. Stop doing that. Mom's Hot Take on XYZ with Eric Zachary, all brought to you by T-Mobile. 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

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Reasons and seasons. As you're moving through your week this week, remind yourself, you know, that like sometimes people will, everybody, everything is in your life for a reason, but sometimes they might just be there for seasons. Maybe you've outgrown somebody. Maybe you need to move out of a place, whether it's literally like the apartment that you're living in, or maybe it's the state. Maybe it's the community that isn't serving you anymore. Yeah. Remind yourself that, you know, it's okay to have those growing pains, and that's just you trying to get to the next level. Mm-hmm. So know what's in your life for a reason and what's in your life for a season.

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0: XYZ with Eric Zachary, and that is it for us. I can't reiterate enough how much fun myself, Jordan, and Audrey have when Eric is not here.
1: Yeah, there's... I'm not going to say it. We love you, Eric.
0: We do love Eric.
1: And do you know who also loves Eric?
0: Who loves
1: Eric? Minneapolis.
0: Oh, because he's... the city of Minneapolis and St. Paul.
1: Yes, the reason why Eric is not here with us today is because he got stuck in my hometown. of St. Paul. Well, I guess he's in Minneapolis. Technically.
0: Right,
1: I'm from St. Paul. Anyway, he's stuck there. He is not happy about it. And I just think that, like, you know why I think he's not happy about it?
0: I think he likes to be in control of the plane, and the plane got diverted, so he couldn't be in control of the plane.
1: Yes, and I think everyone is probably being too nice to him there, and he doesn't know what to do with it.
0: He's like the Grinch?
1: I think that he does not know what to do with everybody being lovely and warm and kind.
0: The amount of hospitality is overwhelming him.
1: Yes, I think that he's just confused. That airport is an incredible airport. He refuses to enjoy it.
0: Well, I think he's like got this sort of reverse Rapunzel thing going on. Where, like, he thinks he's stuck in the tower. Everybody's like, no, come on down.
1: Yeah,
0: hang out with us. And he's like, no, I'm staying up here.
1: Like, why are you keeping me here? And everyone's like, hey, like, just come have a beer. Like, chill out.
0: Oh, man. I feel like we're enjoying it. Too much.
1: Well, yeah. I mean, I'm like, I wish I was in your shoes, buddy.
0: Right. I'd love to go explore a new city. I just learned about Dinky Town.
1: Oh, yes. If you don't know what Dinky Town is, I would imagine you
0: silly
1: do
0: name.
1: Not. Dinky Town is a neighborhood in Minneapolis.
0: The fact that you act like it's a real thing.
1: That is actually what it's called.
0: Like, it should be like a Disney kids show. Like, that's what
1: I
0: Dinky
1: love
0: Town.
1: Teaching people about Dinky Town. I really do. That is what it's called. It's where the University of Minnesota is.
0: Okay. Oh, so it's like a collegiate area.
1: Yeah.
0: The place where you could learn the most has arguably the silliest name
1: it's
0: ever.
1: It's called Dinky Town.
0: Okay. I love that.
1: Have fun in Dinky Town, Eric. That's Swazi.
0: We'll see you tomorrow.
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15: Well, very good Monday evening greetings to you, Canton. And here's the deal. We've got scattered showers and thunderstorms in the forecast, and there could be strong to severe storms. So do keep it here for the latest. We've got you covered as always. And we're looking at lows right around 69, 70 degrees by early tomorrow morning. Into your Tuesday, more unsettled weather. We'll call it a thundery Tuesday with scattered showers, thunderstorms. Again, there could be some strong storms, highs around 80 degrees. Otherwise, partly to mostly cloudy skies. We've got you covered, and I am staff meteorologist Holly Strano on Mix 94.1.
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0: 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Why do I even play?
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20: Good Tuesday morning, Canton. We've got scattered showers, scattered thunderstorms in the forecast. It was pretty active overnight as well. Some still strong to severe, otherwise partly to mostly cloudy skies today. And a high's around 80. Make sure you keep it here for the latest. Obviously, as you're traveling, there could be some slowdowns again, so just lots of patience this morning. Scattered showers and thunderstorms into tonight. Strong to severe potential will be with us as we talk evening, and then mid-60s as we head through the overnight hours. Wednesday across Starr County, a mix of clouds and sunshine. I'm not ruling out a stray shower or thunderstorm for Wednesday, but chances go down considerably. Highs will be in the low 80s. I'm staff meteorologist Holly Strano on Mix 94.1.
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15: Hey there, Star County. Good Tuesday morning. And scattered showers and thunderstorms are going to be possible as we are commuting and whatnot. Some could be strong to severe, otherwise partly to mostly cloudy skies. Highs around 80 today. Scattered showers and storms this evening, strong to severe potential, and lows in the mid-60s. Tomorrow's pretty Wednesday, middle of the week, and we will have a mix of clouds and sunshine across Canton. Just an isolated shower or thunderstorm for your Wednesday weather in low 80s. I'll keep you updated as always. I'm staff meteorologist Holly Strano on Mix 94.1.
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14: 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Mixed Mornings with Matt Fantone. 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You can text me and get a hold of me and whatever you need there. The number. As always, excited to be on board with you today. A lot of good things coming up on the program. Including in the 7 o'clock hour, I've got the Stark County Community Action Agency coming in to talk about their home energy assistance program. So essentially, it's been a hot summer. People have been struggling with their, you know, finances and with energy bills going through the roof. A lot of people right now looking for some help, looking for some assistance. That's exactly what Stark Heap is here for. So we will talk to them, find out how you can utilize their resources, and hopefully give your budget a break there. Also coming up on the program today, your chance to win, you head over to mix941.com, $2,000 up for grabs when it comes to back to school. And dude, back to school is so expensive. It's so expensive. The idea there of new everything, new clothes, new shoes, new book bags, new everything. That stuff all adds up really quick, and that's exactly why Mix 94.1 wants to get you hooked up. Plus, you know the standards. Three things you need to know. Stark County Positivity, Holly Strano, Pam Cook, the rundown, you know it. We'll kick things off today, though, looking into the future a little bit. The Wishathon coming up Thursday and Friday. 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All to benefit Wishes Can Happen. And it always blows me away how many people have never heard of that organization. Considering that

0: they've been around for such a long time, like 40 plus years, considering the work that they do, granting wishes to local kids who are facing life-threatening illnesses. And then there's people who are like, oh, no, what are you talking about? Oh, yeah, who's this? I'm like, it's wishes can happen. It always kind of boggles my mind that an organization can exist in the way that it does, and they're still fighting for relevancy. They're still fighting to let the, you know, people know that they exist. And that's why we shine a spotlight on them. That's why we broadcast for 36 hours. That's why we, you know, do everything we can to help support that organization, because they're truly helping the people who need it the most on a local level. So with that event, obviously comes a lot of work, comes a lot of planning. And yesterday, man, oh, man, it's just like, dude, this is this week. We have to have everything ready in like 72 hours. Now, as I walked out the door yesterday, I felt good about where we stood. I felt like, all right, we can do this. But then I came in this morning and I'm like, oh, no, it's all going to fall apart. None of it's going to work. And I know that's not true. I know that's just anxiety kind of jumping into my brain and trying to, you know, bring me down. But, dude, I just have to shout out the many people who work to make this event happen. Our sponsors are just, you know, huge when it comes to this. And most of all, it's people. It's people who donate. It's people who come out and support. It's people who, you know, make that drive-through donation, people who, you know, hit up the website, people who call in. That's what truly makes all of this happen. So all of the stresses I have, all of the concerns I have, I don't want to say none of them matter, but in a lot of ways, none of them matter. Because at the end of the day, Thursday morning, 6 a.m., Pam Cook and I joining together. And, dude, we're going to grant some wishes for these kids. And it's all thanks to you. So thank you. When we come back, the experts on the internet have some advice for you when it comes to being happier. And I know you want to be happier. I want to be happier. We all want to be happier. We'll break it down next on Mix 94.1.
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14: Good Tuesday morning, Canton. We've got scattered showers, scattered thunderstorms in the forecast. It was pretty active overnight as well. Some still strong to severe, otherwise partly to mostly cloudy skies today. And highs around 80. Make sure you keep it here for the latest. Obviously, as you're traveling, there could be some slowdowns again. So just lots of patience this morning. Scattered showers and thunderstorms into tonight. Strong to severe potential will be with us as we talk evening and then mid-60s as we head through the overnight hours. Wednesday across Starr County, a mix of clouds and sunshine. I'm not ruling out a stray shower or thunderstorm for Wednesday, but chances go down considerably. Highs will be in the low 80s. I'm staff meteorologist Holly Strano on Mix 94.1.
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0: I would like to think that everybody wants to be happier. I consider myself a happy person, but I would like to be happier. But deep down inside, I'm probably wrong about that, right? There's people out there who love misery, who just want to wallow around in it. And it's your choice, it's your decision. But you don't have to live that life. And luckily, experts on the internet are here to help when it comes to making you a happier person. So hopefully this increases your happiness no matter where you are on the ladder. Whether you're down low, whether you're up high, some of these behaviors, some of these things that you can do will bring a little bit of joy to your life. Bring a smile to your face. Bring a little bit of happiness to you. And one of the things they say that you can do if you want to be happier is accept the things you cannot change, which is a cliche, but obviously it's a cliche for a reason. When it comes down to it, just accepting the fact that you don't have control over some things, that some things cannot be changed, it really does free you of a lot of emotional burden. I've been really focused on the idea, and this has been true the entire time I've been a parent, that I only control myself. I don't control my kids. I have influence on them, but I don't have control over them. They're their own unique individuals, and they're going to be and do what they want to do. Now, I hopefully can steer them in the right direction, and I can continue to push them in that way, but by giving myself that freedom and saying, hey, you're only responsible for yourself, there's a lot of power that comes with that, even as a parent, even as a spouse. So let those things you can't control go. And honestly, that's a vast majority of stuff in the world, right? Another thing they say that you can do if you want to be happier in life is to realize that you are your own biggest critic. People don't see the faults in yourself like you do. So realize these imperfections, these faults, they're not shortcomings. They're a part of what makes you human. And I think this is true. A good example of this with me personally, I often doubt my ability to like lead in some situations. And I will question myself. You know, I will say like, oh, dude, you're not doing this right. But nobody else has that opinion. Nobody else is looking at me with that kind of like mentality. So just recognize people are caught up in their own lives. They're not sitting there thinking about the imperfections in yours. So let those things go. Music is another thing they talk about. If you want to have a happier life, spend more time listening to music. And this is true. I remember I saw something not long ago. They were talking about the impact music has on people's brains, whether you're looking at things like mental health, whether you're looking at things like dementia. And there's just so much positive that happens when you listen to music that you love. And that's why you're listening to Mix 94.1, right? Exercise also high up on the list. So whether you're talking about weight training, yoga, running, anything like that, when you get your body moving, when you get those chemicals pumping, hopefully that's going to add to your overall happiness in life. Reaching out to people, another thing they recommend if you want to have a happier life. And this is a twofold thing here, because number one, you're probably going to feel happier. Number two, you're probably going to bring some joy to another person. I remember it wasn't long ago, I had a friend from years and years and years ago send me a text message. And not like anything profound, not anything big, just said like, hey dude, I'm thinking about you, hope you're doing well. And it was just like this huge smile on my face for like, I don't know, the rest of the week. And you have that power. So go out there, try to do these little things, try to take these small steps towards happiness. And fingers crossed, they'll multiply, not only in your life, but in the world. It is Mix 94.1.
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3: 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A flood watch through tomorrow morning for Stark, Summit, Wayne, Carroll, and Tuscarawas counties. Heavy rainfall is possible today. A much faster resolution to the Frank Tyson case than most observers had expected. The two 26-year-old Canton police officers charged with reckless homicide in the Canton Township man's death back in April of 2024 entered guilty pleas to misdemeanor counts yesterday. They both agreed to resign from the Canton Police Department. Tyson family members gathered with their attorney, Bobby DiCello, outside the courthouse.
4: Stressful time for the family. It was a very challenging time. They gathered together over the last several days to go over this process.
3: He says they'll have their say at the sentencing hearing. Meanwhile, Special Prosecutor Raymond Grogan from Marion County also spoke after the court session.
5: I hope that these two recognize that the outcome could have been completely different had they actually followed the policy of the Canton Police Department, had they followed what they had been taught at the police academy.
3: Bo Shonagy could get 90 days in jail. Camden Birch could see 30 days. In sports, the Guardians were off last night. They visit the Detroit Tigers tonight. For News Talk 1480 WHBC, I'm Pam Cook on Mix 94.1.
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1: And let's kick things off in Colombia. Really, really scary stuff here. Sad stuff right here. Huge earthquake. I haven't seen a body count yet, but it's a lot. And here's somebody who is on the scene talking to NBC News yesterday on Mix 94.1.
2: So we just grabbed our dogs and held on, and the building was swaying so much. It really felt like it was going to crack.
1: That was Sam Simpson right there talking with NBC News. And fingers crossed, the people out there doing that rescue work have been able to save as many as they can. All right, next piece of audio we have for you. Let's check in with the GM of the 76ers, Mike Yancey, talking about the moment he found out that LeBron was coming.
3: I get a text from Rich, you know, with our group chain, with our ownership, Tyrese and Bob, and he said, "Sixers it is, congrats." And I was like, whoa, you know, and it was a surreal moment. So a moment I'll definitely remember forever.
1: I look forward to it. And I know I'm a LeBron fan. Like I am. I'm a Cavaliers fan at my heart. But I just want to see how this all unfolds. I want to see, does he get this other championship ring? And honestly, I'll be watching the NBA closely this year. Next piece of audio we have for you. Features Harry Potter fans who are crazy. But apparently they're so crazy that a power company in the UK recently had to reroute a power cable so it wouldn't go through the fictional grave of Dobby the house elf.
4: I said, well, he's a fictitious character in a fictitious book. The whole thing's fictitious. What are you talking about? No, he said, it's very, very serious. And it was serious. And so we got back with the planners. And we discussed exactly how to reroute the cable so we wouldn't go anywhere into Dobby's grave.
1: I don't think it was serious. I think it was very unserious. But nonetheless, Dobby's grave, undisturbed. Next piece of audio, let's check out something you might want to watch. John Hamm starring in a new movie. It's called American Hostage. Let's listen in.
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1: 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Might be something you want to watch. And our final piece of audio that we have for you inside this version of the Mix 94.1 audio dump. Let's check in. You know what? We'll do something else. You may want to check out new movie called Paper Tiger. 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
17: Hey there, Star County. Good Tuesday morning. And scattered showers and thunderstorms are going to be possible as we are commuting and whatnot. Some could be strong to severe, otherwise partly to mostly cloudy skies. Highs around 80 today. Scattered showers and storms this evening, strong to severe potential, and lows in the mid-60s. Tomorrow's pretty Wednesday, middle of the week, and we will have a mix of clouds and sunshine across Canton. Just an isolated shower or thunderstorm for your Wednesday weather in low 80s. I'll keep you updated as always. I'm staff meteorologist Holly Strano on Mix 94.1.
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I was in the kitchen last night and I heard my wife squeal with delight. She was so excited. And I look over and I say, Megan, what are you so excited about? 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And Megan is a fall enthusiast. Pumpkin spice lattes. I'm sure she's going to get one this morning. And you can get one too over at Tremont Coffee. 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
2: Zuckerbot 3000 gonna have his day in court, and actually he's gonna have thousands of them. More on that story coming up, but the first thing you need to know today, Tuesday, August 11th, saw this story everywhere yesterday, and it all has to do with Brad Pitt. He recently revealed that he is no longer sober after maintaining 7 years of sobriety. I recently talked with Esquire, said I was sober for 7 years, and then I got back off the wagon. He explains that he can now have a few glasses of wine, but can't have a lot. He noted that he has to be professional about it, and admitted that at times he's been overconfident. And this is just more evidence that addiction is never a battle you can really win. And I know Brad Pitt at this point saying to himself, like, no, I can handle it. No, I can take it, until you can't. And I know his high-profile divorce from Angelina Jolie and the allegations of abuse and all these different things all surrounded his alcoholism. And I feel bad for the guy. And I know there's plenty of people out there who have had problems, who have been able to overcome those things. And I'm not saying people can't be saved. But what I am saying is that wolf's always at the door. And the idea of, like, tempting yourself and saying, hey, yeah, I am an alcoholic, but I can have a couple of glasses of wine. I can drink, you know, two times a week. Those things just quickly get out of hand. So, you know, obviously Brad Pitt's going to make the decisions that he wants in his life. But at the end of the day, if you're out there and you're struggling with sobriety, number one, just know that you're not alone. Number two, make sure you protect yourself and protect that sobriety. The idea of, like, well, just a couple, it's a slippery slope. And I hope it's one that Brad Pitt doesn't fall down. All right, second thing you need to know today, Tuesday, August 11th, let's head over to Washington, D.C., where President Trump signed an executive order yesterday calling for fewer routine vaccines in children while linking immunizations to autism. Now, the reaction to this online, people were upset about this. A lot of people were upset about this. And I think when you remove politics from it, which is a hard thing to do, but when you remove politics from it, people who love autistic people, I can understand why they felt insulted by this. I can understand why they felt that this was not necessarily done for the best of the children, but for political points. And I can understand why that would be so enraging to so many different parents. Now, President Trump went on to say that this wasn't a law that he was signing into order, that parents could still make their own decisions. I'll let you listen into him.
3: Parents can still choose to give their children all of the vaccinations if they wish. It's up to the parents. We're making recommendations that are strong, but it's up to the parents.
2: So then what was the executive order for? I guess I'm a little bit confused about that. Then, like, what are we signing here, and why are we bringing this to the forefront if it's still up to parents and their doctors? Which, let's be real, I think that should be how healthcare works, is it should be between you and your doctor. The federal government should have less to do with it. I just don't understand. Well, then what was this executive order for? Now, the move builds on efforts by Health Secretary Robert F. Kennedy, who's been a longtime vaccine skeptic. So, you know, obviously people who love Trump love Trump. People who hate Trump hate Trump. But I do have to wonder, does this move the needle for some people? If you're a parent of a kid with autism and yesterday you hear this come out, does this change how you feel about President Trump? I guess we'll see. The third thing you need to know today, Tuesday, August 11th, a U.S. appeals court has declined to dismiss thousands of online safety lawsuits against Meta, the social media giant that owns Instagram and Facebook. The lawsuits allege that the platforms encourage addictive behavior, fail to properly verify users' age, and do not do enough to protect users from harmful content. Meta has already lost some big dollars like lawsuits this year. And I think you're just going to continue to see more and more of these. And I have to wonder, at some point, does Facebook, does Instagram, does TikTok, do any of them change how they're doing things? Or do they just keep saying, hey, we can pay this off? Yes, this is costing us millions of dollars, but we're making billions on the other side. So, hey, it's just worth it for us. This is just the cost of doing business. Or are they going to say, hey, we're going to protect kids more? Now, I'm inclined to believe they're going to continue to try to make money however they can do it. But when enough of these lawsuits come together and enough of these lawsuits continue to accumulate and add up on them, at some point, you got to say, like, hey, maybe we'll change how we do things. But then again, nobody's going to stop using Instagram. Nobody's going to stop using Facebook. So why would Meta change their behavior? The three things you need to know, there's all three of them right here for you on Mix 94.1.
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17: Good Tuesday morning, Canton. We've got scattered showers, scattered thunderstorms in the forecast. It was pretty active overnight as well. Some still strong to severe, otherwise partly to mostly cloudy skies today. And highs around 80. Make sure you keep it here for the latest. Obviously, as you're traveling, there could be some slowdowns again. So just lots of patience this morning. Scattered showers and thunderstorms into tonight. Strong to severe potential will be with us as we talk evening and then mid-60s as we head through the overnight hours. Wednesday across Starr County, a mix of clouds and sunshine. I'm not ruling out a stray shower or thunderstorm for Wednesday, but chances go down considerably. Highs will be in the low 80s. I'm staff meteorologist Holly Strano on Mix 94.1.
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1: Let's kick things off by showing some love to the Total Living Center. Not this Saturday, but next Saturday, the 22nd, they're going to be doing a laundry detergent giveaway. It all happens in the parking lot of the Sherrick Road Church of God, 1121 Sherrick Road Southeast in Canton. And dude, what a blessing to people, right? Especially as kids go back to school, laundry detergent is really expensive. I mean, really expensive. And for families who are out there trying to stretch their dollar as far as they possibly can, this is going to be huge for them. So registration begins at 12:45. Please be on time. There's limited supplies, obviously. And they're going to have a ton of other fun stuff, too, like food and kid, you know, family activities, stuff like that. 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Next slice of Stark County Positivity. Want to shout out my friends over at Arts and Stark. They're teaming up with Enrichment. And this Saturday the 15th, they're going to be doing a kids' art mart. Helping support the next generation of artists and entrepreneurs here in Canton, Ohio. You're going to be able to check out these kids' work, find your next favorite treasure, and have a good time and support young people. It's at the Arts in Stark Park, which is like right behind the Enrichment Building. What is that, 9th and Market right there? So stop by Saturday from 10 to 1. And support some talented young people here in Canton, Ohio. Something else I think people should know about. I saw this yesterday, got excited for it. I know Christmas feels like it's a far way away, but it's really not. And the Stark County Fair is going to be doing the Christmas Fair. It's going to be Saturday, November 21st from 4 to 9. All sorts of cool things happening, like live ice carvings, an animal nativity scene, delicious food trucks, tons of Christmas presents that you can buy. And I love that they continue to evolve the fairgrounds, have new events and like new stuff there. And which, speaking of, Stark County Fair right around the corner, right? We're under a month away. And of course, I can't wrap up Stark County Positivity without showing some love to the Wishathon. Mix 94.1 and 1480 WHBC joining our powers together. All to support Wishes Can Happen. It goes down Thursday and Friday of this week. And every donation that people make goes towards supporting families who have a child with a life-threatening illness on a local level. I think that's one of the best parts of this organization is that these are local kids, like kids out there on our fields, kids that are riding on our buses, kids that are in our homes. So make sure you stop by. Springbrook Plaza is the place. We're going to be there starting 6 a.m. Thursday morning. Me and Pam Cook kick things off. Then Java Joel and Munch are going to be on the track. You've got Holly Strano making a celebrity guest appearance. Kenny and JT are going to be out there. So hopefully we'll see you as well. It all goes down Thursday and Friday. It all goes to benefit Wishes Can Happen. And it'll all happen right here on Mix 94.1. Stark County Positivity, good people, good organizations out there doing the good work. And if you ever know about it, let me know about it. 330-450-9400 is the number. You tell me about the good stuff. I'll tell everybody else. It's Stark County Positivity, and it's right here for you on Mix 94.1.
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0: 1960. A flood watch in effect through tomorrow morning for Stark, Summit, Wayne, Carroll, and Tuscarawas counties. Officials say heavy rainfall is possible today. Everyone, including the judge and spectators, were set for a reckless homicide trial. It ended up being a plea agreement. Both Canton police officers charged in the in-custody death of 53-year-old Frank Tyson back in 2024 entered guilty pleas yesterday. 26-year-old Camden Birch initially pleaded to failure to report a crime, a fourth-degree misdemeanor. Then 26-year-old Bo Shonegi entered a plea to a second-degree misdemeanor, dereliction of duty. Both men will be sentenced after the judge looks over a pre-sentencing investigation. The members of the Tyson family gathered outside the Stark County Courthouse after the hearing with their attorney, Bobby DiCello.
1: It's a bittersweet day because we have the loss of life, but the memory of Frank Tyson now can live on in a way that shows dignity and respect for the man he was.
0: DiCello represents the family in a civil suit naming the officers, the city, and others. One of the risks associated with thunderstorms is lightning, and if numerous cloud-to-ground lightning strikes are happening when you're driving, AAA officials say stay put. A vehicle is one of the safest places to be. In sports, the Guardians were off last night. They will visit the Tigers tonight. For News Talk 1480 WHBC, I'm Pam Cook on Mix 94.1.
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1: Harry Potter fans are crazy. So much so that in the UK, there was this huge movement to stop an energy line from being laid where Dobby the house elf, where his grave is. I'll let them speak for themselves. Here it is on Mix.
2: He's a fictitious character in a fictitious book. The whole thing's fictitious. What are you talking about? No, he said it's very, very serious. And it was serious. And so we got back with the planners and we discussed exactly how to reroute the cable so we wouldn't go anywhere into Dobby's grave.
1: Absolutely insane, right? Absolutely insane. All right, next piece of audio we have for you features the 76ers GM talking about the moment that he found out that LeBron was coming to play for him.
3: I get a text from Rich, you know, with our group chain, with our ownership, Tyrese and Bob, and he said, Sixers it is, congrats. And I was like, whoa, you know, and it was a surreal moment. So a moment I'll definitely remember forever.
1: Now, I'm a LeBron fan through and through, and I'm interested to see how this all plays out. But there's this part of me. I'm like, you know what I hope happens? I hope it's Cavs versus Sixers in the Eastern Conference Finals. And I hope LeBron has to go home. All right, next piece of audio we have for you. Let's check in Colombia, where the body count over 100 at this point. I haven't seen like an official update or an official number on it, but it's a ton of people dying in an earthquake. Here's an American talking to NBC News on Mix 94.1.
4: So we just grabbed our dogs and held on, and the building was swaying so much. It really felt like it was going to crack.
1: Earthquakes are one of those things, man. I am so glad we don't have to worry about that. It's just so terrifying to me that you're just sitting there living your life, and then all of a sudden the ground from underneath of you just gives out. You can complain about Ohio all you want to, and there's things to complain about for sure. But the fact that we don't have earthquakes, call that a win for the Buckeye State.
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23: Hey there, Star County. Good Tuesday morning, and scattered showers and thunderstorms are going to be possible as we are commuting and whatnot. Some could be strong to severe, otherwise partly to mostly cloudy skies. Highs around 80 today. Scattered showers and storms this evening, strong to severe potential, and lows in the mid-60s. Tomorrow's pretty Wednesday, middle of the week, and we will have a mix of clouds and sunshine across Canton. Just an isolated shower or thunderstorm for your Wednesday weather in low 80s. I'll keep you updated as always. I'm Staff Meteorologist Holly Strano on Mix 94.1.
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0: Mornings with Matt Fantone. As always, thank you so much for being on board. And if you listen to this program with any regularity, you know I love shining a spotlight on the individuals and organizations that make our community a better place. And I am lucky enough to be joined by two such individuals representing one such organization from the Stark County Community Action Agency. Here to talk about their HEAP program, we've got John, we've got Teresa. How are you both today?
1: Great. How are you? Thanks for having us.
2: Yeah, thank you so much for letting us be here.
0: So excited to have you on board and so excited to help people out. And that's really at its core, you know, what the Stark County Community Action Agency is all about. And I want to give you kind of the opportunity here to paint the bigger picture of who you are, who you serve, and how you impact the community.
2: Absolutely. So Stark County Community Action Agency is around, everyone has probably heard of Head Start before.
0: Yep.
2: It's a program that we offer out of Stark County Community Action Agency. We also offer Community Pathways Hub, which assists with expectant pregnant moms.
0: Right.
2: That might need more, and it's a really impactful program there. We have our Community Services Block Grant. That is probably what most people don't know about, but if you've heard our clients and Stark County residents receiving help with rental assistance,
0: okay,
2: that is a program that offers that. And as well as workforce development, which gets people jobs. Along with that, we have our home weatherization program. Our home weatherization program helps people insulate their homes, possibly get new appliances for the homes, and it's a great program. Following that is our program, the HEAP, our home energy assistance program.
0: So all of those things combined, obviously, this is super impactful work, whether we're talking about helping, you know, young parents who are stepping into that role, whether we're talking about our homes, whether we're talking about our jobs. This is really important work. And the fact that it's happening truly does deserve to be celebrated. So hats off to both of you and everyone else who's in that space trying to make Stark County a better place. And Teresa, I do want to talk about the HEAP program because, let's be real, it has been hot this summer.
1: It has been absolutely brutal.
0: And whether we're talking about the heat or the humidity, it really doesn't matter when you're sitting there and you feel like you're cooking in it. How does the HEAP program benefit people?
1: Well, right now we're doing a summer crisis program, which we do is offer real-time assistance with your utility bill, your electric. But we also offer a cooling program.
0: Okay.
1: If you're over 60 or you meet the qualifications, you have a medical reason, we can issue you a window air conditioner and some fans. We also can do a central air repair if you own your home. So it's definitely a cooling situation that we can help with, along with maintaining your bill and getting you out of a disconnect and making a payment.
0: That's what I was going to say, is when that bill gets out of hand and it feels like you're drowning underneath of it and it feels like there's nothing you can do, that's when HEAP can step in and help out,
1: right? Exactly, yes. We can make that one-time payment, get you out of that crisis situation, and then we also can put you on the PIP Plus plan, which is the percentage of income payment plan. It's based on your income. That'll help you maintain, once we get you out of that crisis situation, it helps you maintain your bill comfortably for your living situation.
0: I love that. Yeah. Not that it's just like, hey, we'll come and solve this problem once for you, but we'll come up with a plan so you don't find yourself in that situation again. I think that's really important. And when we talk about the heat and when we talk about the humidity, you know, it's not just uncomfortable. If you're older or if you are dealing with some health problems, I mean, it can seriously be dangerous.
1: Exactly. Yes.
0: So if you're out there and you have somebody in your life and it's like, man, I wish we could afford an air conditioner, this could be such a great opportunity to offer them that relief. So please take advantage of this kind of stuff. And if people are out there and they do need this kind of help, like, what's that first step? What's that on-ramp?
2: Sure. That's a great question, because I don't think a lot of people can answer that. First step is to make an appointment with our agency.
0: Okay.
2: So that phone number, we have a 24-hour appointment line. And that appointment line number is 330-617-1055. You can call that 24 hours a day, schedule an appointment, come into our office. We are primarily now, since we are out of COVID or not out of COVID, I don't know. But we are primarily now face-to-face, which is easier, which is better for overall the public, because you can get everything done that you need to do by a face-to-face appointment.
0: And I think that's big. The ability to go in there and have somebody that's going to hold your hand and have somebody that's going to advocate for you and have somebody that's going to help you, you know, navigate some difficult waters there. That has to mean so much to people as they face this uphill journey. And I think it's important to don't wait. Don't hesitate. Don't wait for it to get disconnected. Reach out now so that you can avoid those issues and you can avoid those problems. And I know you

0: difference is for you to use, you know, an organization who's here to serve you and for you to find yourself in a better situation. And obviously this summer has been hot, like I said, but like it or not, winter is right around the corner. Does this apply kind of in that same world? Is this going to be able to help us out there?
1: Yes, yes. During the winter crisis program, we offer the same type of assistance that we would do in the summer, except we'll help you with your gas as well. In the winter, we help with the gas and electric bills. We can do furnace repairs. So we're helping in real-time assistance with both your gas and your electric.
0: And helping with something that is a true need that people are out there and they're struggling with in this moment. So like I said earlier, I mean, your organization deserves all the credit in the world for doing this and for stepping up. So if they want to find out more, if they want to set up that appointment, is there a website, social media, where can they follow along at?
2: Yeah, so they can find out all of the previous programs I mentioned and everything we do by going to, I think the easiest way is to go to whatever browser they're using, type in Stark County Community Action Agency. That'll bring up our website, and that will easily navigate through any program that you have interest in, including the HEAP program.
0: Yeah, and it's one of those things, until you know what's out there, you don't know what help is available to you. So visit that website, take advantage of Super Saturday, give them a call. And like I said, don't wait on this. This is one of those situations where when you act, you can come up with a solution before it becomes out of hand. So Stark County Community Action Agency is the organization. Their HEAP Summer Crisis Program, offering a helping hand when people need it. And Teresa and John joining us to talk about it. Both of you, thank you for coming in today.
1: Thank you
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0: Mixed Mornings with Matt Fantone. Three things you need to know.
1: Love the guy or hate the guy. President Trump is involved in a crazy news story. More on that coming up. But the first thing you need to know, today, Tuesday, August 11th, Meta, the parent company of Facebook and Instagram, facing now thousands of lawsuits, tried to get their way out of it, but court saying, hey, you're going to have to take all of these to court. And this all has to do with the accusations that these social media giants have knowingly used addictive tactics to get kids to, you know, use their platforms. They have not done enough to verify ages, and they're responsible financially for the aftermath of the mental health crisis that they've created. Now, they've lost multiple lawsuits recently, and you just have to wonder, is this going to change the relationship that Americans have with social media? Because we can sue them all we want to. We can do these class action lawsuits, and schools have been a part of them, and states have been a part of them, but we keep going back to them. It's not like, you know, Facebook usage or Instagram, you know, users have gone down. So I have a hard time wrapping my head around, like, hey, these platforms are doing all these nefarious things, but I keep using it. So we'll see where these lawsuits go, and we'll see if Facebook, Instagram, Meta, are they going to change what they do? Are they going to end up saying, like, hey, we'll put in new restrictions, we'll, you know, try to, you know, be less addictive? Or are they going to be like, yeah, well, we got sued for a couple $100 million, but we make billions every year, so it's just the cost of doing business. All right, second thing you need to know today, Tuesday, August 11th. I saw this story all over social media yesterday, and it all has to do with sobriety. And I think that's a topic that a lot of people stay away from. But Brad Pitt recently sharing the fact that he is once again off the wagon. He said he had 7 years of sobriety to Esquire, but claims that he is now just casually drinking. That he can have a few glasses of wine, but can't have a lot. He noted he has to be professional about it, but also went on to say that he's been overconfident a couple of times. Now, alcoholism played a really big part in the divorce of Angelina Jolie and Brad Pitt. And I just worry, and this is true with any addict who ends up saying, like, no, I've changed, and, you know, I can responsibly, you know, partake, is all it takes is that one little slip up. All it takes is that one night where you say, hey, yeah, I can have two glasses of wine. And then that turns into two bottles of wine. And then that turns into a 2 month bender. And that wolf is always at the door. And I'm not trying to say that addicts can't change or they can't be, you know, saved. But in my opinion, it's a war you can't win. The best you can hope for is a ceasefire. And if you find your way to that, that's a victory in its own right. So Brad Pitt back on the booze, and hopefully he's able to handle it. All right. Third thing you need to know today, Tuesday, August 11th. This story is crazy to me, man. And I guess maybe this happens behind the scenes and stuff, but it all has to do with President Trump, who was recently in Turkey. This happened about a month ago, and apparently he had to use an airport catering truck to secretly board a smaller U.S. military craft while Air Force One served as a decoy leaving the nation. This all comes from the Washington Post. And they say it happened on July 8th. But as he was leaving Turkey, his team and security officials had real concerns of what was going to happen. So after publicly boarding the legacy, you know, Air Force One, he was then moved out of sight and put into a catering truck positioned in the rear and then moved to a smaller aircraft. Which, It just feels like so funny to me. Whether you love Trump, hate Trump, or whatever, and this is true for any president, the idea of like shoving them into a catering truck and then driving them somewhere else, it feels like it's coming out of a book. It feels like it's coming out of a movie. But apparently, it's reality. The three things you need to know, there's all three of them right here for you, right here on Mix 94.1.
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16: Good Tuesday morning, Canton. We've got scattered showers, scattered thunderstorms in the forecast. It was pretty active overnight as well. Some still strong to severe, otherwise partly to mostly cloudy skies today. And the high's around 80. Make sure you keep it here for the latest. Obviously, as you're traveling, there could be some slowdowns again.

0: so just lots of patience this morning. Scattered showers and thunderstorms into tonight. Strong to severe potential will be with us as we talk evening and then mid-60s as we head through the overnight hours. Wednesday across Starr County, a mix of clouds and sunshine. I'm not ruling out a stray shower or thunderstorm for Wednesday, but chances go down considerably. Highs will be in the low 80s. I'm staff meteorologist Holly Strano on Mix 94.1.
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0: say. Mixed Mornings with Matt Bantone. Does anyone know what day is it?
1: Yeah, today, Tuesday, August 11th, National Face Mask Day. So it's all about skincare, self-care, and a few quiet minutes to reset. My wife, she's got all sorts of face masks. And sometimes she'll come downstairs, like from taking a bath or doing an everything shower, and she has this like thing on her face, and I'm like, oh my gosh, what is that doing? But it's doing something, right? So if you're out there and you need a little break, get one of those hydrating, exfoliating, brightening face masks and celebrate your day. Today is also National Presidential Joke Day. So encouraging people to tell jokes about the commander-in-chief. And I'm skipping over this one, dude. Politics nowadays, it's no laughing matter. Like, I feel like back in the day, you could make jokes about the president, and everybody's like, oh, yeah, the president. What a character. But nowadays, whether we're talking about Trump, Biden, Obama, any of the recent presidents, there's just so much anger and there's just so much emotion, and people can't take the joke. They can't. So I'm skipping over National Presidential Joke Day. Today is also National No Code Day. So celebrating a movement that empowers people to create digital solutions without needing programming skills. And I guess we'll celebrate that, but does that really need its own day? Does that really need the idea of like, hey, you don't have to be a computer expert to solve something? And isn't coding one of those things that artificial intelligence has already made obsolete? So every day's National No Code Day, right? What day is it, you ask? Well, now you know, and you found out right here on Mix 94.1.
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3: 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A flood watch through tomorrow morning for Stark, Summit, Wayne, Carroll, and Tuscarawas counties. Heavy rainfall is possible today. A much faster resolution to the Frank Tyson case than most observers had expected. The two 26-year-old Canton police officers charged with reckless homicide in the Canton Township man's death back in April of 2024 entered guilty pleas to misdemeanor counts yesterday. They both agreed to resign from the Canton Police Department. Tyson family members gathered with their attorney, Bobby DiCello, outside the courthouse.
4: Stressful time for the family. It was a very challenging time. They gathered together over the last several days to go over this process.
3: He says they'll have their say at the sentencing hearing. Meanwhile, Special Prosecutor Raymond Grogan from Marion County also spoke after the court session.
5: I hope that these two recognize that the outcome could have been completely different had they actually followed the policy of the Canton Police Department, had they followed what they had been taught at the police academy.
3: Bo Shonagy could get 90 days in jail. Camden Birch could see 30 days. In sports, the Guardians were off last night. They visit the Detroit Tigers tonight. For News Talk 1480 WHBC, I'm Pam Cook on Mix 94.1.
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2: When the news broke, LeBron James was not coming back to Cleveland. A lot of fans disappointed. But obviously, the higher-ups at the 76ers pretty stoked about it. Here's their GM talking about how he found out.
3: I get a text from Rich, you know, with our group chain, with our ownership, Tyrese and Bob, and he said, Sixers it is, congrats. And I was like, whoa, you know, and it was a surreal moment. So a moment I'll definitely remember forever.
2: Now, I'm a LeBron fan through and through. I'll never deny that. And while this was kind of a tough pill to swallow, it didn't come with any hard feelings on my end. 2016 absolved all sins. But I am really, really hoping for Cavs-Sixers Eastern Conference Finals. And I hope we send LeBron home. Next piece of audio we have for you features something you might want to watch. John Hamm starring in a new movie. It's called American Hostage. Let's listen in.
4: You've been put in an impossible situation.
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2: People love John Hamm. And that series coming soon to the small screen near you. All right, next piece of audio we have for you. Features an American who's living in Colombia talking about the devastating earthquake they just faced.
7: So we just grabbed our dogs and held on, and the building was swaying so much. It really felt like it was going to crack.
2: Earthquakes are one of those things I'm terrified of. And you can complain about Ohio all you want to, and there's plenty of things to complain about. But the fact that we don't have earthquakes, truly one of the best parts. Like, that's one of the scariest natural disasters. The fact that the earth could just give way underneath of you, I'm glad I don't got to think about that. All right, next piece of audio we have for you features Harry Potter fans and how crazy they are. So crazy that a utility company over in the UK had to change the route of one of their lines because of Dobby the Elf.
8: I said, well, he's a fictitious character in a fictitious book. The whole thing's fictitious. What are you talking about? No, he said, it's very, very serious. And it was serious. And so we got back with the planners and we discussed exactly how to reroute the cable so we wouldn't go anywhere into Dobby's grave.
2: Absolutely insane, right? We're talking about a character in a book. Not even the main character, not even one of the big characters, just one of the characters. And somehow or another, Harry Potter fans, dude, bossing around like a utility company, bossing around the power company, that's crazy. And that's your Mix 94.1 audio dump.
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21: Hey there, Stark County. Good Tuesday morning, and scattered showers and thunderstorms are going to be possible as we are commuting and whatnot. Some could be strong to severe, otherwise partly to mostly cloudy skies. Highs around 80 today. Scattered showers and storms this evening, strong to severe potential, and lows in the mid-60s. Tomorrow's pretty Wednesday, middle of the week, and we will have a mix of clouds and sunshine across Canton. Just an isolated shower or thunderstorm for your Wednesday weather in low 80s. I'll keep you updated as always. I'm Staff Meteorologist Holly Strano on Mix 94.1.
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1: The latest numbers I see are 132 dead when it comes to the 7.4 earthquake in Colombia that happened yesterday. Now, obviously, first responders down there still going through rubble, still looking for survivors, and still looking for victims. I'm gonna let somebody who is involved speak for themselves here. 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
2: So we just grabbed our dogs and held on, and the building was swaying so much. It really felt like it was going to crack.
1: I'm sure it did. 7.4 earthquake. That's big. And it's one of those things, man. You can hate on Ohio. You can say that, oh, it sucks to live here. But the fact that we don't face the natural disasters other places do, dude, what a blessing, right? I mean, don't get me wrong, you know, snow and, you know, there's some downfall to it. But the fact that, like, wildfires and earthquakes, and I mean, for the most part, tornadoes, not a huge part of our lives. I'm glad I live in Ohio. All right, second thing you need to know today, Tuesday, August 11th, Brad Pitt back on the booze. After 7 years of sobriety, Pitt opened up with Esquire magazine about drinking again. He said that he has it under control now, a few glasses of wine, but he can't have a lot. He said that he needs to be professional about it, but did admit that he's become overconfident a couple of times. Alcohol played a big part of the divorce between Brad Pitt and Angelina Jolie. And just kind of hearing that, and as somebody who's had their own struggles in life when it comes to sobriety, just hearing him say, oh, I've got it under control, it's got out of hand a couple of times, I don't think that's necessarily a great sign. Now, I'm not saying that addicts can't be saved or they can't change or anything like that, but I do think there's a point to be made here of like, dude, that wolf is always at the doorstep. And the last thing you need to do is to open that doorstep and tell that wolf, no, you can't come in. Well, maybe you can come in a little bit here, but no, you can't really come in. That feels like flirting with disaster. That feels like dancing with the devil every single time you do it. And, I mean, Brad Pitt's going to do what he's going to do in life. But you just don't want to see somebody who had 7 years of sobriety, which is a long stretch, man. That's a big chunk of time. Somebody give that up. Somebody relapse into bad, you know, habits. And somebody fall down that slippery slope. So good luck to him as he tries to control it. The third thing you need to know today, Tuesday, August 11th, once again, no winner in the Powerball jackpot. So Wednesday's drawing going to get closer to $1 billion. They're saying approximately $980 million is what they expect that jackpot to be when it comes to Wednesday's drawing. Now, I've said it before. I'll say it again. I don't want you to win. More money, more problems. And it's just too much money for you. And it's too much money for me. There's people in the world. I don't have a problem with like people becoming billionaires off of things that they did, off of things that they accomplished. Like Taylor Swift, fine, you're a billionaire. Elon Musk, fine, you're a billionaire, trillionaire, whatever. But the idea that you're just going to go from zero to a billion in that timeline, dude, it's going to ruin your life. There's no way that you win that much money and don't, number one, have guilt over it. Number two, have zero idea how to handle it. Like the money part of it, but also the emotional and like the mental part of it. And we've seen this movie so many times. These people score these huge jackpots and they end up ruining their life. They end up right back to where they were before. So $980 million up for grabs, $2 for a ticket. You can't win unless your name's in the hat. About 1 in 300 million is your odds, so not necessarily great, but bad luck to you. I hope you lose. And I say that as a friend. Three things you need to know. There's all three of them right here for you, right here on Mix 94.1.
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3: Good Tuesday morning, Canton. We've got scattered showers, scattered thunderstorms in the forecast. It was pretty active overnight as well. Some still strong to severe, otherwise partly to mostly cloudy skies today. And highs around 80. Make sure you keep it here for the latest. Obviously, as you're traveling, there could be some slowdowns again. So just lots of patience this morning. Scattered showers and thunderstorms into tonight. Strong to severe potential will be with us as we talk evening and then mid-60s as we head through the overnight hours. Wednesday across Starr County, a mix of clouds and sunshine. I'm not ruling out a stray shower or thunderstorm for Wednesday, but chances go down considerably. Highs will be in the low 80s. I'm staff meteorologist Holly Strano on Mix 94.1.
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1: Let's show some love to the friends over at Arts and Stark. Once again, they're teaming up with Enrichment. 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It'll be at the Arts and Stark Park, which is right behind where the Enrichment Building is. All sorts of talented young people giving you the opportunity to check out their work, find your next favorite treasure, maybe even get the Christmas shopping started early. A big thumbs up to Arts and Stark and Enrichment for empowering young people here in Canton. Next piece of Stark County Positivity, let's show some love to the Total Living Center. Not this Saturday the 15th, but the 22nd, next Saturday, they're going to be doing a laundry detergent giveaway. It happens at 1121 Sherrick Road Southeast, right there in Canton. Registration begins at 12:45. They're asking people to be on time because obviously a lot of people are going to try to take advantage of this. TotalLivingCenter.org if you want more information. And considering the cost of laundry detergent and the fact that the kids are going back to school, what a perfect time, what a perfect cause. So if you're out there and you need this help, find the Total Living Center. They'd love to help you out. Next piece of Stark County Positivity. I saw this yesterday, and I was pretty stoked about it. The Stark County Fair is coming up. It's like less than a month away. But after that, the Stark County Fairgrounds is going to be hosting a new holiday tradition called Christmas Fair. It'll be November 21st. They'll have all sorts of family-friendly fun, including a live animal nativity. They've got wagon rides, ice carving, all sorts of great stuff. And I know, Christmas sounds like, dude, it's far away. No, it's not. It feels like it is, but I promise you it's not. So thumbs up to the fairgrounds for continuing to evolve, continuing to have new exciting events there. And our last piece of Stark County Positivity, just wanted to remind you, the Mix 94.1 Wishathon coming up. It goes down Thursday and Friday of this week. Springbrook Plaza is the place. And it all goes to benefit Wishes Can Happen, a local organization who grants wishes for families who have a child with a life-threatening illness. I mean, there's no cause greater than that. And the fact that this is a local organization that's been around for 40 years, your donation goes directly to the cause. That's something we can all get behind. And we'll ask for your help this upcoming Thursday and Friday as we broadcast 36 hours, all to benefit Wishes Can Happen. That's what Stark County Positivity is all about. Shining the spotlight and supporting the organizations, the individuals that make our community a better place. So if you ever know about this kind of stuff, if you want to highlight something, reach out to me. 330-450-9400 is the number. You tell me about the good stuff, I'll tell everybody else. It's Stark County Positivity. It's right here for you on Mix 94.1.
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3: 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A flood watch in effect through tomorrow morning for Stark, Summit, Wayne, Carroll, and Tuscarawas counties. Officials say heavy rainfall is possible today. Everyone, including the judge and spectators, were set for a reckless homicide trial. It ended up being a plea agreement. Both Canton police officers charged in the in-custody death of 53-year-old Frank Tyson back in 2024 entered guilty pleas yesterday. 26-year-old Camden Birch initially pleaded to failure to report a crime, a fourth-degree misdemeanor. Then 26-year-old Bo Shonegi entered a plea to a second-degree misdemeanor, dereliction of duty. Both men will be sentenced after the judge looks over a pre-sentencing investigation. The members of the Tyson family gathered outside the Stark County Courthouse after the hearing with their attorney, Bobby DiCello.
4: It's a bittersweet day. because we have the loss of life, but the memory of Frank Tyson now can live on in a way that shows dignity and respect for the man he was.
3: DiCello represents the family in a civil suit naming the officers, the city, and others. One of the risks associated with thunderstorms is lightning, and if numerous cloud-to-ground lightning strikes are happening when you're driving, AAA officials say stay put. A vehicle's one of the safest places to be. In sports, the Guardians were off last night. They will visit the Tigers tonight. For News Talk 1480 WHBC, I'm Pam Cook on Mix 94.1.
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7: Shoppers are buying fewer things from Smithfield Foods, maker of Nathan's, Farmer John, Armour, and many other meat brands you see in the grocery store. Smithfield is lowering expectations for the year, citing continued economic pressures. Intel is planning to raise $20 billion by selling more shares to help fund its chip manufacturing business. It has boosted the size of the stock launch, originally estimated at $15 billion. Domino's will be selling new individual-sized pizzas for people who don't want to share the

0: rectangular pizza will debut at the end of the month. 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Crude oil futures remain elevated this morning. That's your Fox Business Report. I'm Ginny Coselda, invested in you.
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0: putting a bow on another one. Mixed Mornings with Matt Fantone, wrapping things up on this Tuesday morning for you. Thanks for being a part of it, as always. I just wanted to remind you to head over to mix941.com and win yourself some money, dude. You, me, and everyone else stressing out about the cash right now. And an extra $2,000, well, that'd be a pretty good come-up, right? It's back-to-school cash, mix941.com. I want you to win it. I also want to shout out my guests from earlier in the program. We had the Stark County Community Action Agency in the house to talk about their HEAP program, which can offer you assistance when it comes to electric bills, when it comes to air conditioners and things like that. But dude, Stark County Community Action Agency does so much more. So a big thumbs up to John and Teresa who joined us. Marissa coming in here next. You enjoy your time with her. I'll be back tomorrow morning, 6 a.m. right here on Mix 94.1. You guys have a great rest of your day. Bye now.
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12: Hey there, Star County. Good Tuesday morning. And scattered showers and thunderstorms are going to be possible as we are commuting and whatnot. Some could be strong to severe, otherwise partly to mostly cloudy skies. Highs around 80 today. Scattered showers and storms this evening, strong to severe potential, and lows in the mid-60s. Tomorrow's pretty Wednesday, middle of the week, and we will have a mix of clouds and sunshine across Canton. Just an isolated shower or thunderstorm for your Wednesday weather in low 80s. I'll keep you updated as always. I'm Staff Meteorologist Holly Strano on Mix 94.1.
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Mix 94.1, good morning. I'm Marissa, and just as I predicted when I was leaving here yesterday, I was getting set for a second playoff softball game, and I'm like, my confidence is going to get shot right after that first inning, and I was right. I mean, we took not just an L, we took an L that was capitalized. It was bold-fonted. It was underlined with an exclamation point. It was so bad. Somber's on. 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

It's Mix 94.1. Counting down the days, just about 48 hours from now. Actually, less than that. We've got our big Wishathon coming up. It is the 19th All Care Wishathon to benefit Wishes Can Happen. And it's going to take over Mix, and it's going to be a great opportunity to give back to some local kids here fighting some stuff they shouldn't even have to think about in life ever. But we need your help. It all starts Thursday morning. 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

0: 94.1. I'm Marissa, and I hope on this Tuesday that you have realized it is National Son and Daughter Day. And that is each and every one of us, by the way. We're the kid of somebody. And if you've got kids, you've got a chance to go ahead and celebrate a little extra today. Mine have fur. That's the way I like it. That's the way they like it, too, by the way. When they don't have fur, they act a little funny, I'll admit. But go ahead. It's an excuse for cake. But we've got more of your favorites coming up. It's Mix 94.1.
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21: Well, hey there, Canton. As we continue through your Tuesday, scattered showers, scattered thunderstorms, some strong to severe, otherwise partly to mostly cloudy skies. One of those days, just unsettled, 80 degrees is where we're headed. Scattered showers, scattered thunderstorms across Starr County into tonight. Strong to severe potential, mid-60s. And then for tomorrow, we'll tame things down a bit. We'll have a mix of clouds and sunshine for our Wednesday midweek. I'm not going to rule out an isolated shower or thunderstorm for Wednesday. Low 80s for highs. I am Staff Meteorologist Holly Strano on Mix 94.1.
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Mix 94.1, and this right here is exactly why it is hard to be Britney Spears. She's not even, like, working at this point, right? Unless you count her Instagram dances. And she has a man who was supposed to be her maid that she is accusing of being a secret paparazzi to, like, get information to other photographers. Like, how hard it must be to be Britney. It's Mix 94.1.

0: watermelon sugar. Mix 94.1. Yeah, we got the all request lunch coming up. You can go ahead, get your requests in. I'll let you. 330-450-9400. We'll have some extra fun right there at noon. So feel free to let me know what you want to hear. You can call or text. And after months of waiting, this is something to just have on your radar. It's not going to open back again until October 12th, but it's going to be a great spot to go and visit for dinner, for lunch, whatever. It was in Louisville. It is the Scratch Steakhouse. The new location is set for downtown Canton. It's going to be right on Market Ave North. So great location. And I'm looking forward to getting a little more iron in my diet, if you know what I mean. It's Mix 94.1.
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11: Well, hey there, Canton. As we continue through your Tuesday, scattered showers, scattered thunderstorms, some strong to severe, otherwise partly to mostly cloudy skies. One of those days, just unsettled, 80 degrees is where we're headed. Scattered showers, scattered thunderstorms across Starr County into tonight. Strong to severe potential, mid-60s. And then for tomorrow, we'll tame things down a bit. We'll have a mix of clouds and sunshine for our Wednesday midweek. I'm not going to rule out an isolated shower or thunderstorm for Wednesday. Low 80s for highs. I am Staff Meteorologist Holly Strano on Mix 94.1.

Mix 94.1 is we get set here just a couple days away. We've got our 19th Alt Care Wishathon to benefit Wishes Can Happen. We're going to make some dreams come true for some kids battling some awful illnesses. But right here in our own backyard, that starts Thursday morning. What starts in just minutes is the All Request Lunch on Mix 94.1.

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Ace of Base, this is the All Request Lunch on Mix 94.1. And getting you maybe some Tremont coffee and muffins for the office. What do you think? It's all with a text. 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Could be delivered by Matt Fantone himself, okay? It's Mix 94.1. Just when I-

All Request Lunch on Mix 94.1. My name is Marissa. I'm glad that you're hanging out. Hopefully this is helping you if you're having a tough Tuesday, like decompress just a little bit. Shake out some stress. All right, I got a Ryan Cabrera request that's coming up on the way down. Remember that song? If you don't, he's coming up in about 3 minutes. All right, it's Mix 94.1.

0: Mix 94.1, more of the All Request Lunch in minutes. And you know how Ray is like singing about, where's my husband? Well, maybe she's found him. There has at least been a couple dinner dates now with actor Michael B. Jordan. There's a bit of an age gap there, but you know what? I've got an age gap in my relationship, and when it works, it works. So, hey, girl, I mean, maybe you don't have to sing that question very much longer. Where's my husband? He might be having dinner with you a little bit later on tonight. It's Mix 94.1.
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19: Well, hey there, Canton. As we continue through your Tuesday, scattered showers, scattered thunderstorms, some strong to severe, otherwise partly to mostly cloudy skies. One of those days, just unsettled, 80 degrees is where we're headed. Scattered showers, scattered thunderstorms across Starr County into tonight. Strong to severe potential, mid-60s. And then for tomorrow, we'll tame things down a bit. We'll have a mix of clouds and sunshine for our Wednesday midweek. I'm not going to rule out an isolated shower or thunderstorm for Wednesday. Low 80s for highs. I am Staff Meteorologist Holly Strano on Mix 94.1.
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Mix 94.1. It is just Tuesday, I know. But it's like all of a sudden, it's going to skirt right by the rest of the week. And suddenly, we're going to be to the weekend, and you're going to be ready to have some fun. Don't forget, Saturday night, Party Songs Weekend with Mason. It's right here on Mix 94.1.

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As weird as this is going to sound, the collector in me wishes like I had back in the day at the height of 1D that I had bought their dolls and just kept them for myself. Because how cool.

94.1, as you're going about your day, I just want you to remember, like, the little things that are irritating you, they're just little things. You know, there are kids locally that are battling life-threatening illnesses, and that's why on Thursday, it's so important that you tune in for the 19th All-Care Wishathon to Benefit Wishes Can Happen.

0: Mix 94.1. I'm Marissa, and I always wish this is going to happen for me. Like, I have that glimmer of hope. I think we all do, where it's like you go and you're just doing a normal errand. You're headed to the grocery store, right? You got to go get some oat milk. And you grab a lottery ticket, you scratch away or whatever, and you just win big. It has not happened for me so far. No Powerball win for me. I did win $4 on a scratch-off the other day, so there's that. But there was a guy, he literally was going for coffee creamer locally in Stark County. The Giant Eagle on East Main Street got a couple lucky tens, and he went and he got $135,247, to be specific. So it's about like $99,000 after taxes. I think anybody would enjoy that payday. But God, man, all going for coffee creamer. It's Mix 94.1.
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21: Well, hey there, Canton. As we continue through your Tuesday, scattered showers, scattered thunderstorms, some strong to severe, otherwise partly to mostly cloudy skies. One of those days, just unsettled, 80 degrees is where we're headed. Scattered showers, scattered thunderstorms across Starr County into tonight. Strong to severe potential, mid-60s. And then for tomorrow, we'll tame things down a bit. We'll have a mix of clouds and sunshine for our Wednesday midweek. I'm not going to rule out an isolated shower.

0: or thunderstorm for Wednesday, low 80s for highs. I am Staff Meteorologist Holly Strano on Mix 94.1.
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1: 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And Java Joel's on the way next. He's going to fill you in on our wishathon that's coming up this week. And so much more. I'll talk to you tomorrow. 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
12: 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You can't stop. You have to find out what happens next. Then it's over. 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
21: Well, a very good Tuesday afternoon, Canton. Scattered showers, scattered thunderstorms, otherwise partly to mostly cloudy skies, and some could be strong to severe as far as those storms today. 80 the high this afternoon. More scattered showers and storms into tonight with the potential of strong to severe storms, mid-60s across Stark County by early Wednesday. And yeah, we're already halfway through tomorrow, my friends. A mix of clouds and sunshine, a stray or isolated shower or thunderstorm, low 80s for highs. I am staff meteorologist Holly Strano on Mix 94.1.
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buzz for the cause as you're driving down Whipple Ave this Thursday and Friday. It's the 19th AltCare Wishathon to benefit Wishes Can Happen, helping grant wishes to local children with life-threatening illnesses. 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You can read all about it right now in the meantime. 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
2: Let's travel back in time to the summer of 1993. 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Linda Perry singling for Four Non Blondes and What's Up. 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

my God, I used to love this song. Doing the old Club Kiss live at Lux Nightclub in Akron. Oh, what a party we had. This is Mix 94.1, and I'm working here now. And I'm playing Shakira, She Wolf. Serious ABBA vibes on this one. Remember this? Throwing it back on Mix 94.1.

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1: Ken Palace Theater celebrating its 100th anniversary celebration with a big weekend of events in November, including a Michael Stanley tribute band. Of course, Kristen Chenoweth from Wicked. And the third night is pretty cool. It's the 100th anniversary celebration. It's a recreation of their opening night 100 years ago, back in 1926, with authentic music and stuff. And I got a family four-pack of tickets for the first three people that text Canton, C-A-N-T-O-N. 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First three people get a four-pack of tickets to be there. The 100th anniversary celebration with the Canton Palace Theater. 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
22: Well, a very good Tuesday afternoon, Canton. Scattered showers, scattered thunderstorms, otherwise partly to mostly cloudy skies, and some could be strong to severe as far as those storms today. 80 the high this afternoon. More scattered showers and storms into tonight with the potential of strong to severe storms, mid-60s across Starr County by early Wednesday. And yeah, we're already halfway through tomorrow, my friends. A mix of clouds and sunshine, a stray or isolated shower or thunderstorm, low 80s for highs. I am staff meteorologist Holly Strano on Mix 94.1.
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4: I'm Stuart Varley, and this is the Fox Business Report.
5: A choppy trading session with the major averages lower in afternoon trading as investors weigh Iran peace prospects and looming inflation data. July's Consumer Price Index report will be released on Wednesday morning and could help set the course for September's Fed meeting. In the meantime, oil prices continue to spike with West Texas Intermediate crude topping $83 a barrel. And not much loving for App Lovin' stock, which is tumbling 5% following a downgrade from a Bank of America securities analyst who isn't sure whether the ad tech platform can jumpstart its revenue growth. Shares of SpaceX are tumbling over 4% with its stock in danger of ending a three-day winning streak. Shares of Elon Musk's rocket and AI company have advanced 28% over the past three trading sessions, rebounding strongly after selling off on earnings. That's your Fox Business Report. I'm Hillary Barsky, invested in you.
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By the way, the high school football schedules are out. Well, I mean, the schedule is out, not the ones that you pick up here at the radio station. I think those are still at the printers, but hey, it starts up next. Can you believe it starts up next week? Next Thursday, Fairless at Sandy Valley and Jackson at Chardon. And I don't know which one of those games will be on the Mighty Mix, but it'll be with the best team in the biz. Dan, Mark, Kenny, Denny, Rick, and Brian right here. High school football is back already? A Mix 94.1. Something.

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He barely had a summer. We got $2,000 in back-to-school cash. You could buy a super rare Dukes of Hazzard Trapper Keeper off of eBay with that kind of money. 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
21: Well, a very good Tuesday afternoon, Canton. Scattered showers, scattered thunderstorms, otherwise partly to mostly cloudy skies, and some could be strong to severe as far as those storms today. 80 the high this afternoon. More scattered showers and storms into tonight with the potential of strong to severe storms, mid-60s across Stark County by early Wednesday. And yeah, we're already halfway through tomorrow, my friends. A mix of clouds and sunshine, a stray or isolated shower or thunderstorm,

0: 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I am staff meteorologist Holly Strano on Mix 94.1.
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president was up in Geneva earlier today checking out the final day of the Patriot game, Spire Academy. So hopefully the loonies stayed away. Like, loonies and the president don't go well together. It always seems to end badly, but we had a good time up there. Mix 94.1. Just

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1: Ken Palace Theater celebrating its 100th anniversary celebration with a big weekend of events in November, including a Michael Stanley tribute band. Of course, Kristen Chenoweth from Wicked. And the third night is pretty cool. It's the 100th anniversary celebration. 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
9: Well, good Tuesday evening, Canton. We're going to continue with on and off rain showers tonight. I'm not going to rule out a thunderstorm. And temperatures falling into the mid-60s by early tomorrow. Speaking of your midweek, it's looking like partly to mostly cloudy skies with just a stray shower or thunderstorm possible for your Wednesday across Starr County. We'll be right around 80 or so for the high Wednesday afternoon. You take care. Have a great evening. And I am staff meteorologist Holly Strano on Mix 94.1.
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0: Thanks for spending some time with Mix 94.1. My name is Chava Joel. Got to get all rested because tomorrow's setup day for the Wishathon. 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

0: XYZ with Eric Zachary. I am back.
1: Oh, after, look who it is.
0: After it was not my fault. My flight got diverted from San Francisco to Chicago to Minneapolis, St. Paul. Which is where Audrey is from. Clearly, there's some pride there. Audrey, you know I'm about to make fun of your place where you're from, but you know how I know that it's not a lot of people's favorite?
2: Is
0: that when they told us we were getting diverted to Minneapolis, 200 people went,
1: I think that just says more about getting diverted. You tell me I'm getting diverted anywhere, I'd
0: because
1: be like,
0: everyone's getting off that plane, like, why here?
2: It could be worse.
0: Name a place.
2: I can't because I fear I will offend somebody.
0: Anyway, I'm back, so thank you to Jordan and Audrey for covering the show as I was gone yesterday. But we are back. We're ready to go full speed and talk about Brooke Nader going tarps off with her father. We'll get into it next on XYZ.

0: Brooke Nader and her father have a very close relationship. Look, I want to be clear. I'm not having the conversation of whether why we've sexualized women's breasts to such a point that women can be topless and men can't in bathing suits and people have issues. I just think there's a little implicit weirdness.
1: Okay.
0: When it's with your father and you're a supermodel. Mm-hmm. All of these photos of her and her family in Sardinia on a boat. And she is just fully topless. And her dad, in every photo that the paparazzi caught, is like eye level.
1: Right.
0: Yeah, if you know what I mean.
2: Yeah, I mean, okay, so here's the thing, right? I think that everybody should be naked if they want to be naked. Sure, I know a lot of hippies. Sure, I don't have a problem with that. My thing that I'm like...
0: Would you be topless in front of your father on a boat?
2: No, of course
0: not. Okay, so that's like, that's my thing.
2: No, my thing with this is not that she's... It's not even that she's topless in front of her dad. Because, like, listen, if that's, like, how you were raised and, like, whatever, then I'm not going to say anything about that, but...
0: Take it off, Brooke.
2: Okay.
0: What do you mean how she was raised?
2: Well, I just mean in terms of, like, I don't know, like, some people are more comfortable with bodies than other people.
0: 100%. I think, and again, like, there's no right way, especially for me being just a white straight guy talking about this, to be like, he should be able to have no shirt on,
2: well,
0: and she should.
2: Let me finish my thought.
0: Yeah.
2: Her whole thing is that she was raised super conservative and that her family was, like, not okay with stuff like that, which is why I'm like, maybe this is a little bit weird.
0: Her papa's okay with it now.
2: Yeah,
0: I see that. Because, like, every photo, and I can't imagine he's intentionally doing this. I'm sure they're very selective on the photos they posted, but, like, his eye line is looking down in every photo.
2: How much have you looked at these pictures, Eric?
1: I've been laughing. This feels like a trap. Yeah, it definitely is. It definitely is a trap. I thought, like, oh, I've got no business saying anything because this is just some European family stuff. They're from Louisiana. So, I still don't have much to say.
0: All of the comments, too, on Instagram are like, yeah, listen, if you want to be topless with your partner or even strangers around and you're in the environment of, like, a European nude beach, that's cool.
1: Nude beach.
0: I just think it's a little weird when it's someone's father. And then a daughter, or for that, like a mother
1: and
0: son.
1: Family,
0: like,
1: member, yeah. You don't ever go bottomless with your
0: mom. I'm not swinging it, no.
1: Yeah, exactly. That's just the normal thing to do. You should have the response like that.
0: Audrey's face right now.
2: Ew.
0: I'm sorry. We tried to handle this the most journalistically responsible way.
1: No, I think we still are.
0: Yeah. The Baywatch star, Brooke Nader, went completely topless, and it's not that, it's that her dad's there too.
2: I didn't pick this, ENT.
1: She said, I want no parts.
0: XYZ with Eric Zachary, your XYZ ENT entertainment report, all brought to you by Eggland's Best.
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0: I've got.
1: The headline is that Mick Jagger wowed his fans with his moves like Jagger. He was caught celebrating one of the new Rolling Stone songs that I guess they put
2: out.
1: In a club, and he was dancing. And yes, can he move for an 83-year-old? Yes, but it's I hate that this is being framed as like, he hasn't lost a beat. I'm like, no, we're wowed because he's

0: still moving.
1: That's damn. Why we're
2: That's
1: wowed.
2: That's
1: it's
2: wild.
1: Not like, wow, he is dancing the same way he did when he was 23.
2: Tell I mean, you what,
1: it
2: though.
1: Looks like, wow, he's unassisted.
3: I think...
1: I had all these jokes ready when I pulled this.
3: Yeah, you got a full arsenal here.
1: He has a new song called Mr. Charm. The video of his, is of him at a club dancing, so good for him. Clearly, he's doing pretty good.
3: Right.
1: But yeah, he's I don't know that it's like he hasn't lost the beat since when he was 30.
3: Yeah, I mean, it looks like he, you know, when it comes to just dancing on the dance floor, you might not have that rhythm, but good for you, man. You can move.
0: Wow, Grandpa.
3: Yep.

0: I leave the show for one day because I got delayed and diverted to Minneapolis, and now Audrey's like, I'm the quiz master.
1: That's right, Audrey. Let's go. Eric, you're in chair three now.
0: Chair three?
1: Yeah.
0: Audrey is taking over the test today. It's three pop culture questions. They all have to do with things that we've talked about recently on the show, and Audrey is the one that's writing the questions and playing the role of host.
2: Woohoo!
0: The test with me and Jordan playing against each other for you at home coming up next.

It's called The Test on XYZ with Eric Zachary, and it's all brought to you by Chick-fil-A. It's exactly that, a quick test of pop culture trivia. These all have to do with things that we've recently talked about on the show, but all

0: also are trending in pop culture on the news. So your guess in the car is probably going to be better than ours here in the studio.
1: That's fair.
0: We're just kind of over inundated with news. So
1: okay.
0: Audrey is taking over the role of quizmaster and host today. So Audrey, the floor is yours.
1: Have we? Okay. Have Eric and I ever played? Have
0: we
1: played
0: we did it once.
2: Yeah, okay. We did it once.
1: Okay.
0: I'm pretty sure I won.
1: All right, my bad.
2: Audrey. No, I think Jordan won. Thanks. Okay. Yeah. Question number one. Are you ready?
1: Yes.
2: Okay. Lollapalooza took place in Chicago. Lollapalooza took place in Chicago the first weekend of August with headliners Charlie XCX, Tate McRae, Lorde, Olivia Dean, John Summit, Jenny, and the Smashing Pumpkins. Lollapalooza was originally a touring festival before settling down to call Grant Park in Chicago its home in 2005. Name one headliner from the 2005 Chicago Lollapalooza.
1: Eric. Jordan.
2: Eric.
0: Jane's Addiction.
2: No, that was not a headliner.
0: They didn't headline?
2: Nope.
0: With their comeback?
2: They did not headline.
0: Red Hot Chili Peppers.
1: No, I get to go now. You don't get to keep answering. That's not how the game is played. Kanye West.
2: No.
0: What?
1: I don't know. He's from Chicago.
2: No.
0: Who headlined?
2: Okay. I would have accepted Weezer,
1: okay.
2: Pixies, Widespread Panic, Billy Idol, Arcade Fire, or Cake.
1: Oh, that makes sense, because it was still, like, alternative.
2: Yes.
1: Yeah. All right.
2: Yep.
1: Okay. Fair enough. 0 points.
2: Nobody gets anything. Question number two.
1: Yeah.
2: Per Jordan's More About Nothing fun fact last week, the 1997 film Anaconda happened because the screenwriter remembered King Kong wrong.
1: Yes.
2: My fun fact about Audrey is that the 2005 King Kong film was one of my favorite movies as a child. What is the infamous island where King Kong resides called as introduced in the original 1933 film?
1: Eric. Jordan.
2: Eric.
0: Skull Island.
2: Yes, correct.
0: I only know that because I went to Universal Studios a lot.
2: 1 point for Eric.
1: Woo! He just said his name quicker, that's all.
2: Question number three. Robert Pattinson is starring as Chris Hansen in the upcoming film Primetime. Additionally, an undersea power cable was relocated to avoid the fictional Dobby the House Elf's fictional remains and instead relocated near real Bronze Age remains. Believe it or not, there is a common denominator here. In which Harry Potter film did Robert Pattinson play the role of Cedric Diggory?
1: Jordan. Half-Blood Prince.
2: No.
1: I have no idea.
0: Goblet of Fire.
2: Correct.
0: Hell
2: Eric
0: yeah.
2: Eric wins right. This week's test. I hate to see it, but I'm happy.
1: Wait.
0: Thanks, Obi. What was that through line in the last question?
1: You weren't here yesterday. We talked about it. We'll tell you about it later.
2: It.
1: Okay.
2: You missed it. Whatever.
0: Got it.
1: Yeah.
0: Dobby the House Elf has anything to do with Catch a Predator or just Robert Pattinson?
2: Just Robert Pattinson.
0: Got it.
2: And
0: right.
2: Harry Potter.
0: Got it. Okay.
2: Yep.
0: Cool. I won. Sick. Awesome.
2: Okay. Bye.
0: Audrey, you're supposed to. Okay.
1: The test is all brought to you by Chick-fil-A on XYZ with Eric Zachary.
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9: Well, good Tuesday evening, Canton. We're going to continue with on and off rain showers tonight. I'm not going to rule out a thunderstorm. And temperatures falling into the mid-60s by early tomorrow. Speaking of your midweek, it's looking like partly to mostly cloudy skies with just a stray shower or thunderstorm possible for your Wednesday across Stark County. We'll be right around 80 or so for the high Wednesday afternoon. You take care. Have a great evening. And I am staff meteorologist Holly Strano on Mix 94.1.
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0: Jordan ruins a lot of things that he participates
1: in. That's so rude. Mean. That's awful.
0: You said that you ruined game night.
1: I did. I did ruin game night last night. I didn't know game night was going down. I was in a public place. Had a very deep, serious conversation with my friend at a bar, and it got pretty heated, and the people sitting next to us just wanted to play their board games.
0: Oh, you were in someone else's game night.
1: Yeah, it wasn't mine.
0: Here's my thing. Like, my ex was really into, like, playing and scheduling game nights and stuff with her group of friends. And actually, like, I want to be honest, like, although that wasn't my 20s and 30s, I enjoy a good board game night.
1: So did these people.
0: But if you bring it to a bar, that's not inherently, like, a game place. Like, there are bars dedicated to that. Then, no, I think whatever Jordan did, I'm going to have to side with.
2: Yeah, I agree. I feel like it wasn't your fault.
0: All right, Jordan ruined someone else's game night that was at a public bar. We'll talk about it next.

0: Jordan ruined game night, not for himself or anyone that you were with, but someone else's game night.
1: Yeah.
0: At a bar.
1: Yes.
0: Okay.
1: I maybe not should be allowed in public places anymore, but
0: I agree.
1: Stop it. Anyway, me and my friend were at a bar. We needed to hash some things out. A very serious conversation.
0: You get loud when you have serious conversations.
1: I get serious.
0: I don't want to say right? You yell, but you definitely do that thing where it's like, if I speak at a louder speaking volume, I'm winning.
1: Well, it's usually because I'm right. So that, okay. You know, just is what it is. Anyway, the people sitting next to us were trying to play like Scrabble. They pivoted games at one point because they couldn't like talk to each other because, to your point, Eric, I was getting loud.
2: Okay.
1: And like I didn't care who was around. Like I needed to say what needed to be said. It was kind of serious. I was like, are we like, should we even be friends anymore? It was like that. Kind of seriousness. And I saw them look over at me at one point, and I was like, oh, I am the beast. Because they were like, oh, God, like, he is doing his big one.
0: Yeah.
1: To the point where I don't know that they brought games, but they definitely busted out a different board game that required less talking.
0: Because of you.
1: Because of me.
0: I've ruined a game night. Because of my answer in a game. Like, I was participating in a game night.
2: What did you say?
0: A game down. I mean, so I was with a bunch of friends. Well, they were friends of my ex, and they were very serious about, like, they played, Wingspan. It's a bird board game. It's got a lot of move. It's like a mechanical, like, building game.
1: Okay.
0: It's a very in-depth game. At one point, they pivoted games, and it was some version of, like, a... what's the card game that everyone plays? Cards of Humanity.
1: Okay.
0: But it was a more intelligent version, a more academic version.
1: Oh, so you don't get to be silly?
0: It wasn't meant to be silly. It was like, to some degree, it was like name a company that has brought a lot of joy to people over the years. It's trying to have the theological conversation of like, are any public major corporations actually good, inherently good kind of thing?
2: Right.
0: So everyone writes like an answer and then selects like the same thing. You select the funniest or the best answer.
1: Right.
0: I wrote the Disney Corporation.
1: Okay.
0: And not trying to have the conversation of like, is Disney

0: as a corporation the most ethical group out there.
1: Sure, yeah.
0: I'm just saying, hey, they're not fracking to the best of our ability, right?
1: Right.
0: And it got into this huge conversation. I was like, listen, I'm saying, like, I think at its value, the entertainment they provide in the parks that they operate bring a lot of joy to a lot of people.
2: Who didn't like The Lion King?
0: They all got into this, like, theological conversation of Walt Disney and the union busting. And
1: he's a bad man.
0: All of these things. And I wasn't even having that discussion. And they all looked at me like, oh, mind you, my ex was an attorney. All of her friends were, like, PhD scholar candidates.
2: They wanted to debate.
0: They wanted to have very in-depth conversations.
3: Sure.
0: Like,
3: right.
0: I got heated because I'm like, I'm not an idiot. I'm just choosing what I thought was like an obvious answer.
2: Eric slammed on the table like, I like Space Mountain.
0: Yeah.
3: Yeah, I would have made fun of you too, if I'm being honest.
0: Test Track is better than Space Mountain. But anyway, have you ever ruined game night?
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0: Bumble is changing the one rule that seemingly they were known for.
1: Yeah, made them bumble.
0: That women had to be the ones to message a match first.
1: Yeah, starting today, they are getting rid of that. They're saying it's an evolution to the app, that even though being women first was a radical idea, that this isn't the only way that people should be connecting.
0: Okay.

0: XYZ with their exactly more about nothing. It's all brought to you by Chick-fil-A. We are learning about Canada and all the weird lake names that they have.
1: Canada's got a lot of weird lake names.
2: Is this and like...
1: What's
2: okay.
1: up? What's
2: Never
1: up?
2: Mind.
1: Okay.
0: No, this is not... This is. I thought the same thing when I saw the headline. It's not like words you can't pronounce because they're indigenous.
2: Okay, sure.
1: No, in no, no, no, no.
0: These are just weird...
2: Sorry.
0: To be fair, I saw it. I also was like, is this because you don't know how to pronounce some words?
1: Oh, God. You guys, no. I'm not an awful person.
0: That got real quiet.
2: Oh,
0: real
2: fact.
1: Jeez.
2: More
1: Jeez.
2: About nothing. Fun
0: more,
2: fact.
0: More about nothing's coming up next, but a little bonus fact first.
1: CDs are making a comeback. There's no point in even diving into this.
0: That CDs are and you're not.
1: Okay.
2: Okay. Right, moving on.

0: So Canada has some weird lake names, and we're not talking about like names that have to do with Indigenous people or tribes or anything like that. This
1: I'm
0: is
1: not
0: just
1: being rude here with more about nothing.
0: We just have to
1: guys.
0: Clarify because it's your segment. So I just wanted to make sure that everyone's on the same page.
1: Y'all really think I'm a horrible person like that?
2: No. Just wanted to clarify. Let's hear it.
1: Okay. So basically,
0: More About Nothing's brought to you by Chick-fil-A.
1: Thank you so much, Eric. Now, because of like receding glaciers and like water just from the north coming to the south, Canada has like over 2 million lakes.
2: Yeah.
1: They have a lot of names for lakes that are kind of just placeholders because they don't take the time out to actually give them a significant name or like history behind it.
2: I'm
1: right?
2: from Minnesota. I know about all of
1: okay,
2: this.
1: So I'm just going to go down a list of names that are actually placed on lakes that you can Google right now.
0: Mm-hmm.
1: Stupid Lake. Real yeah. place. This Man Lake.
0: What's it like?
1: I've never been there. You tell me. I heard you have property. That Man Lake. Another lake. And another lake.
0: Oh.
1: B-word lake. I'm oh. censoring myself.
0: Is that really like it's actually the word?
1: Yeah. Uh-huh.
0: That's hilarious.
1: P-word lake.
0: Oh.
1: Also the word.
2: Which okay. one?
1: Yeah. The private part.
2: Okay.
0: Which
1: lady,
0: one?
1: Lady private part.
0: Okay, got
1: yeah,
0: it.
1: Yeah, sorry. Big A-word lake.
0: Okay.
1: Man drowned himself lake. Real Ooh, place. Dang. You can look it up.
0: Who? They whoever's in charge of this department is like the guy that barely scraped through with like a 2.6
1: yeah,
0: GPA.
1: And he's just putting them
0: he
1: in.
0: He works
1: there.
0: In like the parks department.
1: Right. Because if it's not that, it's like lake number and
0: this
1: then number.
0: This is
1: numbers.
0: How I yeah. feel some people name contacts in their phone.
1: Yeah, no, this is exactly that. Dead Dog Lake.
0: Oh my God.
1: Real one. Useless Lake.
0: Mm-hmm.
1: Bacon Lake.
0: Mm-hmm.
1: We can
0: we
1: go
0: got
1: on.
0: The
1: but,
0: idea. Okay.
1: Yeah, yes.
0: A lot
1: yeah,
0: of stupid
1: but,
0: names.
1: But a lot of stupid names because until they find a significant name.
0: They need a placeholder.
1: They just need a placeholder.
0: Why but, not just use like the geographical location.
1: Well,
0: the,
1: usually because like, you know, they'll name a mountain after
0: longitude,
1: something. Well, because like then it's like, oh, what lake are you talking? You're going to give me a ton of numbers.
0: Yeah, because Stupid Lake is so helpful.
1: Right, but you know exactly which one Stupid Lake is.
0: I don't.
1: Well,
0: maybe if
1: have,
0: I live near it.
1: Hello.
0: Okay. I would never. Jordan?
1: I think you should live at Stupid Lake the way you're talking right now.
0: You're being very mean to me right now.
1: B?
0: Yeah.
1: You are not the victim.
0: I would like an apology.
1: Okay.
0: Canada has a lot of weird lake names. These are placeholders, but they are real and they are Googleable until they get a better name, I suppose.
1: Yes.
0: Okay, More About Nothing. All brought to you by Chick-fil-A on XYZ.
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6: Well, good Tuesday evening, Canton. We're going to continue with on and off rain showers tonight. I'm not going to rule out a thunderstorm. And temperatures falling into the mid-60s by early tomorrow. Speaking of your midweek, it's looking like partly to mostly cloudy skies with just a stray shower or thunderstorm possible for your Wednesday across Stark County. We'll be right around 80 or so for the high Wednesday afternoon. You take care. Have a great evening. And I am staff meteorologist Holly Strano on Mix 94.1.
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